0: So two goals tonight for Antoine Dorion, first-year player out of Orléans, Quebec, or Orléans, Ontario, rather.
1: Orleans. Yeah, pretty structured team the way they've played. You've noticed, especially watching their defensive zone, as the puck went from side to side, how they all moved back and forth. It was.
0: They have to be.
1: Yeah.
0: I mean, they're not super skilled, so they work hard. Goalie's been good tonight.
1: And the goal post has been friendly?
0: Yeah, both goal post has been friendly, but the shots are. Let's see the official here.
1: Oh, here they come.
0: Nothing.
1: Nope.
0: Okay. So they've lost their timeout. Neither team with a timeout left. Both teams challenge.
1: Interesting they come out with that signal because you're used to that being a no-go situation.
0: Yeah.
1: But it's a no-penalty situation, so...
0: So it's a 2-2 hockey game, that is for sure. And the faceoff will be at center. Shots are 26-22 in favor of the Saints. 54-40 attempted shots. Faceoffs 25-16 now in favor of Maryville after the Saints just won that one. Saints led 2-0. Maryville got a late shorthanded goal in the second period with under 2 minutes to go. And then a power play goal here about midway through the third. Bishop has his shot blocked out of to center ice. Here come the Maryville Saints and laid back across. Nobody there. McLean over to get it. Ridden into the corner. Bishop rides him there. Puck comes in behind the Saint net. Flipped up the near side boards. Cooper Pearson's going to skate it out and up to the line. Shoots it in. Down to get it. In the corner is Jack Thomas for Maryville. Up the boards, not out. Played back into the corner. A little backhand pass behind the net. Thomas up ahead to Cavillin. Cavillin flips it off the glass into the St. Lawrence zone. Bouncing puck at the line. Sam Ledru's got it. He lets it go for Elijinski to Jurasek. Jurasek, right wing pass across, and Ledru fanned on it. Comes to the boards, and Thomas has it for Maryville. Drops it in behind the net for Oselins. Played back to the Saints line. Saints right back the other way. Casey to Jurasek. Jurasek in. Down the slot. Now to the left dot. Takes the shot.
1: Off
0: the glove and off the post. Rivera's got a piece of that, I think. Then it went off the post. That's five?
1: Five.
0: Five off the iron tonight. Here's Jurasek again. Holds it over the line. Got a little room. Takes the shot. It goes off a stick and dribbles just wide. Glove side. 2-2, 8 minutes to go in the third. Saints for the first two of the game. One here in the third.
2: Yeah.

0: warm up a little bit in your old car, and we'll talk to you. Well, the halftime show. What is the halftime show out here? It looks like they're bringing a bunch of giraffes. By the way, have you ever seen giraffes fight? I'm serious. If you've never seen giraffes fight, when you go home tonight or you're sitting in your vehicle right now, you got to Google or YouTube giraffes fighting. It's almost too intense to look at. They wind their neck up, and they just, I mean, oh, wow, you gotta watch it. It is insane in the membrane, as Temple Show would say. It is. 7:20. 7:14. We got a walloper here. Anything can happen. Anything can go down. I'll tell you what. Okay. They ran in the locker room. Some more weapon in the locker room. And the Devils have an advantage. We're running the same half just for not no reason alone. We shall see. We're going to tell our great sponsors. We'll return. I'll meet tomorrow at some point. Just kidding. Pretty shortly here. North Country Sports Authority, ESPN Radio 1400.
1: What's your name?
2: Cameron.
1: And what's your favorite thing to do here at the Boys and Girls Club?
2: Like to play basketball.
1: How old is Emberlyn?
2: 12.
1: What is, like, your favorite thing to do here at the Boys and Girls Club?
2: Hang out with my friends and compete in, like, the tournaments and stuff.
1: What does the Boys and Girls Club mean to you?
2: A pretty confident place and a lot of, like, nice people here.
1: JJ, what's your dream someday?
3: To be a basketball player.
1: And what does the Boys and Girls Club mean to you?
3: Fun.
1: Chase, what do you like about coming here?
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1: And how is that?
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3: Once again, you and I spend another Friday night together. Okay, high school football taking on the Governor Wildcats tonight. Between last night's NFL game, tonight's game, it started last night for 61. But now there's 60 days between NFL football, college football, high school football, across the country, man. 50 more days in a row of always a game in college and NFL, and then we have bonus games at the high school level. Well, what a football game we have for you so far here tonight. As mentioned, Ron John from Beal Loggins for Free Academy. It's been a barn burner of a game so far. I mean, it starts out a little tumultuously for us. You know, I'm getting on the track, getting ready to broadcast. We're not sure if the broadcast is working or not. We're trying to sift through that, make sure things are good before we come on the air. And in the meantime, Governor took the opening kickoff. And I don't know the exact yardage, but anywhere from, 60-some yards to 80-some yards to the house. And just like that, 6-0 lead. They kick the extra point, and they go up 7-0. Or if they don't, they responded. And that's what I got again tonight. When their backs have been up against the wall, really, twice in this football game, they have responded. So their backs were against the wall early. And they got a good run back after Governor had scored, and they kicked the ball off of a
4: Greg, can you hear me?
5: We can hear you now, bud.
4: Why don't you go on the air right now? I think we're good to go for another moment. Go.
5: Go back on the air. Welcome back.
6: I think we're back.
5: Josh says we are.
6: We're back, so we're back. Okay, we're back. While we were away, there were four goals scored. No, I'm just kidding. It's still 2-2 with under 3 minutes to go in the hockey game. To recap it, Cooper Pearson, who has the puck for the Saints, now scored a power play goal in the first. He assisted on a Luke Posthumous goal in the second. Here's Rozzi, Jake Rozzi, tries to bank it in. He's got two assists tonight. Then a late second period shorthanded goal by Antoine Dorion. Made it 2-1, and then Dorion with a power play goal here in the third. And that's where we sit with 2.5 minutes to go in regulation. Brown ahead, Rozzi just redirects in. Saints and Saints. St. Lawrence University Saints, the Maryville University Saints. Was a Catholic school to start. I'm not sure it still is, but it began as a Catholic school, so. I'm sure they went with the Saints back in 1872. They weren't really nicknaming schools. And
5: nope.
6: They were just St. Maryville University. Joe Marsh always had kind of a dream that if he won the lottery, as Jurasek moves it in, he was going to buy alternate jerseys for the Saints with Larry Fine from the Three Stooges on the shoulder. So they go back to have Larry's across the front and then Larry Fine's picture on the shoulder. Or the original Larry's. Under a minute and a half to go in the third. 2-2 hockey game here. Sam LeDrew wheels. Wheels got some room at the hash marks. Takes the shot, and it's blocked out of play. He just kind of, Sam goes to the bench, kind of, he was wheeling around there, but puck stays out. Both goalies have been pretty good here tonight. Made some good saves. Barberis has been helped by the post five times.
5: Yeah, I've been impressed with the play of overall, the level of play on both teams for, you know, first game out of the gate.
6: They've competed. Both teams have competed well. Benito and Dorian in the faceoff dot.
5: Yeah, I'm trying to watch this and see why we're getting chased out all the time, and I'm not seeing it.
6: That's the third time at least Benito has been thrown out tonight.
5: Yeah.
6: Trombley in to take the faceoff. Faceoff won by Maryville. Thrown out to center. Glove down there by a St. player. That was Olajinski. Here's Dorian over the line. It's on his backhand. Rolls it toward net. It's juggled and then covered by Cam Smith. Both sides have already used their timeouts. Both sides used the timeouts to challenge for a potential five-minute penalty. In both cases, there was no five-minute penalty. But there is no timeout left for either team here. Minute four to go. Face off in the defensive zone for the Skating Saints. Cooper Pearson against Antoine Dorian. Left wing circle to the right of Cam Smith. 104 left. Off the draw, controlled by Maryville. Snap shot. Score! A snapper. Ozolins took the shot. It looked like it deflected off a Saints stick up over the shoulder. Smith never moved on it.
5: Well, he dropped right down.
6: He dropped,
5: shot,
6: yeah.
5: Came and it didn't hit him. It went over his shoulder, and with 1:01 left, the Maryville Saints have taken the lead 3-2.
6: So the goal is Gustavs Ozolins, junior out of Riga.
5: Hence the importance of winning a faceoff.
6: Yeah. Boy, isn't that the truth? Once again, that has haunted the Saints tonight. Still time, 61 seconds. That faceoff was taken with 1:04 to go. 18:59, so there's no timeout again. Now it becomes interesting.
5: Yep.
6: So Jurasek in his own zone. Keep an eye on Cam Smith.
5: Saints gets
6: to center, dug away by Wagoner. Shoots it in. So Dorian and Tim, the assists. Dorian won that draw.
5: Down to 30 seconds.
6: 30 seconds left. Saints can't get Cam Smith out of the net. Now flipped in by Maryville. Smith comes out. Can't play it. Just whipped out to center ice. Trombley is there. And 18 seconds to go. Smith still stuck in the blue. He's on his way to the bench. He said, the heck with it now. At this point, it's backhanded in by Jurasek. Rivera stops behind his net. They should just, might as well just ice it now. They flip it out to center ice. 4 seconds left.
5: That will do.
6: Saints have to clear the zone. And the first year Division I team wins its first game against a Division I opponent. And the Saints are the unfortunate victim of that. Credit Maryville.
5: Yeah.
6: They worked hard.
5: There.
6: They hung in there. They gather around their goaltender.
5: Throw the puck on net. Anything can happen, and that's kind of what happened with that last goal.
6: They're going to get that puck and hold on to that one. That'll go in the showcase at Maryville University. So good job by them hanging around and, you know, face-offs. We talked about it after the second period when things went kind of south in that. But, you know, little things. You give up that late shorty and, yeah, just, man.
5: Yep, just didn't do enough things well enough to seal the deal after a 2-0 start to this game.
6: Final score 3-2. Back to recap it and look at the out-of-town scoreboard after this. 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
6: Welcome back to Appleton Arena. Final score, Maryville 3, St. Lawrence 2. Maryville with 2 in the third period. It was Antoine Dorion at 10:03, a power play goal that tied the game. And then Dorion won a faceoff and Gustav Ozolins took the shot. It went off a Saints stick over the shoulder of Cam Smith. And the Saints were never able to get Smith out after that. But the faceoff and the defensive zone draw, clean win by Maryville. And they win the game 3-2 faceoffs, 31-20 in favor of Maryville tonight. And obviously that was a massive one there at the end. Unfortunate, you know, the Saints up 2-0. You figure, okay, just get that. You know, they're on the power play late. Get that third one and kind of just,
11: yeah, you know,
6: kind of seal the deal.
11: They wanted to get
6: bit.
11: Excited to get this season started, kind of erase what happened last year and get it going. And you could just tell by their reaction, they were just kind of stunned and just gut punched. And
6: yeah,
11: not the start that they were looking for. Although, hopefully, through the tape and some things, they're going to see some very positive things that happened here along the way. I think overall, a lot more offensive zone time, better puck movement in the offensive zone. Still got to work on getting back and back checking and being a little tougher to play against in their defensive zone.
6: Yeah, it was at times just kind of, you know, just moments where they kind of lapsed and just were talking about the 60-minute game, and it wasn't quite there tonight.
11: They seem to play with a little more tenacity in their offensive end than the defensive end, and they just kind of get caught watching, waiting for the puck to get and to be able to go. And yeah, I think they got to do a little more focus on, you know,
6: teams to play again. Oh, sorry, there.
11: Their defensive responsibilities in that end before they worry too much about getting the puck down here.
6: Saints and Maryville will meet again tomorrow. Game time 5:00. Tomorrow's game will be an exhibition. Count as an exhibition today. It was a non-conference NCAA game. Quick look at the out-of-town scoreboard brought to you by the... Well, let's do some final stats for this game. Shots, saves in the game, 25 for Cameron Smith on 28 shots. 27 saves for Bruno Bavares on 29 shots for the Saints. Saints 1-for-4 on the power play. Maryville 1-for-3. A huge shorthanded goal, though, for Maryville late in the second period. And again, the faceoffs an issue tonight. 31-20 in favor of Maryville, and it was so that was 25 to 16. Yeah, it was only 6-4 after the first, so they struggled for the rest of the night. And it just eventually it just seems to come up to bite teams eventually when it's that one sided. Quick look through the out of town scoreboard brought to you by the Woodshop Shop. These are exhibition games. Colgate over Union, 3-1. 5 minutes to go in the second period. RPI's at Army, but no update on that one. Providence leads Stonehill late in the second, 2-1. UMass leads Concordia, 2-1 late in the second. Merrimack won at Sacred Heart, 3-1. Omaha Air Force coming up later. Michigan State beat BC, 5-2, but not only an exhibition game. Notre Dame's playing the under-18s. Windsor's playing Lake State. No updates on those. Minnesota State beat Manitoba, 3-1. In non-conference games, it's Canisius up 4-0 at home over Ferris, 4:20 to go in the second. Maine leads Holy Cross 2-1, 3.5 to go in the second. In Worcester, Michigan leads Bowling Green 4-1, 7 to go in the second. In Ann Arbor, Quinnipiac 5-1 over New Hampshire, 5 minutes to go still in the second there. Just about ready to start. So it should be underway now. Minnesota and Michigan Tech, but no update. Northern Michigan leads Miami 1-0, 8 to go in the second. 0-0 Lindenwood and Minnesota Duluth. Arizona State, Lindenwood, both of those games about midway through the first. And that's the only other games underway at this point. Actually, one more. Actually, a conference game. Atlantic Hockey with a conference game already. 6.5 to go in the second. Niagara leads RIT 2-1. And that is an out-of-town scoreboard look by. 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That's going to do it here tonight. Final score once again. Maryville with the last three goals of the game. Nip the Saints 3-2. For Dick, this is Greg, and for Josh back in the studios. Have a good night. Talk to you tomorrow.
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22: Warm North Country weather.
23: Overnight, we'll bring partly cloudy skies and cooler temperatures with a low of 42. As we move into Saturday, expect partly sunny conditions, making for a beautiful start to the weekend with a high of 63. Saturday night will be clear to partly cloudy with a low of 39. Sunday will feature a mix of sun and clouds, reaching a high of 65. Looking ahead to Monday, anticipate partly sunny skies and a high of 59. With your AccuWeather forecast, I'm meteorologist Jason Caterino.
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6: Thanks, John. That's me, Kenny Chesney. Really pumped to be host this week. Been looking forward to this a lot. I'm ready to take y'all backstage for the stories behind the songs, my new album, and more.
5: That's exactly what this show is all about. Stick around for more. Kenny Chesney coming up on Backstage Country. You say

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1: And says a lot about our friendship and says a lot about how much fun we both want to have out there and give to the world.

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1: your host this week on Backstage Country. Here's a song that just went number one from my new album, Silver Sands Marina, called Carry On.

0: All right, this is Backstage Country. I'm John Chombi subbing for Elena this week. She's a new mama, so she'll be back in a few weeks. But this week, we have Kenny Chesney as our host. And you also announced a stadium tour in 19 cities. You're calling it the original Vibe Room Tour. Now, I've been honored and lucky enough to be in several of your concert Vibe Rooms, just so you know, over the years. You have some, first of all, you have some interesting opening acts to give it. So give us some details about those acts, those special guests.
1: Well, you know, the first time Eric Church went on the road with me was in 2013.
0: I remember that.
1: And even in 2013, he didn't have to do it. He was already building his life. He was already building his audience. And he did. And he had a lot, so much fun that, like, in 2015, he came out and did several, not the whole tour, he did sporadic shows with us.
0: Yeah.
1: So it's been a minute since we've seen Eric. And since then, he has really, you know, built his own life and built his this wonderful, beautiful audience. And the only way that I can wrap my brain around him being out there on the road with us next summer is that he just wants to do it. And that he knows he's going to have fun. And he knows that when he and I get up there on stage together, it's just a moment. You know, and who knows if we're going to do that this time. I mean, I hope we do. Mm-hmm. But if he stays, you know what I mean? But I think he will, you know, and I'm very proud of him. I'm proud to have him. And I can't believe he's doing it because at the end of the day, he truly doesn't have to. And he told me, I mean, I know he wouldn't do it for anybody else. I know he wouldn't.
0: Yeah.
1: And the fact that he is says a lot about Eric. And says a lot about our friendship and says a lot about how much fun we both want to have out there and give to the world, right? And so I'm so thankful that he's coming out there with us. And then you add Rock and Roll Hall of Famer Sheryl Crow to the mix and all the hits and positive energy that she brings. And I think that our audience specifically, yes, they all listen to country music and they love country music. But they listen to a lot of other things. And I think Sheryl's music specifically has been in the lives of almost everybody out there in that audience. And they are going to accept her with open arms. And it's just going to be just an unbelievable night of music. And then you add Graylin James, who I have a connection with from East Tennessee. We both grew up in East Tennessee. He wrote a few songs for me and we've written a few songs together. And he's just starting his journey, which is really hard. You know, and so the fact that he's going to be out there and get to see all of that and to be exposed to this whole machine and this whole beautiful audience, the same way that I was when I went on George Strait's tour in 1998. And it's the same space that he's in now. And so it's going to be fun to watch that.
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1: Because I spent so many years of just grinding and hoping someone would play my music.

0: This is Backstage Country. Elena is out being the new mama. John Shambi here with our host for this week, Kenny Chesney. Kenny, we've already talked about it, but I want to go back to your song, Carry On, because not too many people realize this. This is your 36th number one. And from a business standpoint, in our business, this is crazy, but you actually locked in all the radio stations the very first week. Any radio station that would play a country song started playing this. Only the third time it's ever been done, and the first time for an independent label.
1: Yeah.
0: How did you process all that?
1: Well, we've been doing this for a while together,
0: mm-hmm.
1: and I'm sure that you remember the time where it wasn't that way.
0: Right.
1: Right. And so my relationship with country radio and all the everybody out there has been built over time, because there was a long while where I would release a song and, you know, it was 180 degrees the other way, you know, but that's what it's like being brand new. But it was a very unbelievable feeling to know that you released a record and wait, you know, you get a call from people, you know, and Buffy and everybody that's working with you in radio promotion. They tell you, well, everybody added it. And what you just don't know how to process that, because I spent so many years of just grinding and hoping someone would play my music, you know, and I'm very grateful for that. You know, and it doesn't happen every song. It didn't happen. It's only happened, you know, three times in the format's history. So it made me feel incredible.
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5: 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I'm this week's host, Kenny Chesney.
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0: This is Backstage Country, John Chombi, subbing for Elena, the new mama, this week. And we are here with Kenny Chesney, our host. And Kenny, I had a chance to see it, and I want to hear you talk about it. This song, Goldfish, you did a video, and it looked like, I mean, I wish I were there.
1: Man, we had so much fun doing that. I mean, the first time I heard Goldfish, I couldn't, first of all, believe how simple it was. But then, how clever simultaneously that it was. It's just, and then, I mean, it had this tropical island feel to it, but it was just seeped in country music, you know. It had a little Hawaiian steel guitar in it, you know. So there was a lot of moving parts to put this song together. But I couldn't believe how happy I was listening to it when it was first played for me, you know, given that it's a breakup song. I can't believe that a breakup song had so much joy in it, you know. And I've had several songs released over the years, you know. And so when you can find something this different that really hasn't been said before,
0: yeah,
1: it's really good, you know. So, but it was a very clever song but I've said it many times. This is the happiest breakup song I've ever heard.
0: Well, I'm going to tell you, probably part of the attraction to it are people that are maybe Ted Lasso fans, because I'm one.
1: Yeah.
0: That have glommed onto that goldfish word, and that has a lot to do with it. But I will tell you, I saw something at the end, and I don't know if a lot of people saw it, but was that water that was in that goldfish bowl that you were drinking?
1: I didn't. I gave the illusion that I was drinking water out of the goldfish, but out of the fish bowl. But we had so much fun doing that. You know, like I said, the song just gives so much joy from it. But we did our last show at Sphere, and we left the next morning for Maui. We had all these suits made, you know, and we had this idea that we were just going to go and just film everything that we did. Mm-hmm. And we had so much fun doing it. To be able to do that as a band, you know, it was just hilarious. It was just chaos, and it was a lot of fun.

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1: All over the North Country, from Gananoque to Governor, the Wolf is on the prowl. 95.3, the Wolf. 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
1: This is Backstage Country with John Chombi subbing for new mama Elena. Kenny Chesney is our host this week, and we're highlighting cuts from his brand new album just released last Friday, Silver Sands Marina. This is called Talking Dirt. Kenny, talk some dirt and tell us about it.
2: I've sang a lot of songs in my life. I have sang about, as I wrote in Beer in Mexico, life, love, and the lack of. You know, we all write and record all these songs about those scenarios. I have never heard a song, and I know I've never recorded a song or sang a song about something that we all can't help but love and dive into, and that is gossip. I've never had a song about gossip. And I grew up in a small town. My mom worked in a beauty shop. So when I was a kid and when I went off to college, if I would come back to town and I would go to her beauty shop to see her and my family, because so many members of my family worked in that beauty shop. Now, if you wanted to know anything about anybody, you could just sit in there for about 30 to 45 minutes and hear all the gossip you wanted. But there's gossip in the beauty shop. There's gossip in church. There's gossip in schools. There's gossip in a small town. And living on an island like I have for a lot of years, you realize that the island community is a lot like a very small town. Everybody knows everybody. Everybody, you know, you don't lose your lover, you just lose your turn. And everybody talks about it. And that's what this song, Talking Dirt, is about.

0: Hey, it's Kenny Chesney, your co-host of Backstage Country this week. 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

0: howling all over the North Country at 95.3 WLFK Governor and 100.1 in Lowville. 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

0: This is Backstage Country, John Chombi, subbing for Elena, the new mama, this week. And we are here with Kenny Chesney, our host. And Kenny, I had a chance to see it, and I want to hear you talk about it. This song, Goldfish, you did a video, and it looked like, I mean, I wish I were there.
1: Man, we had so much fun doing that. I mean, the first time I heard Goldfish, I couldn't, first of all, believe how simple it was. But then, how clever simultaneously that it was. It's just, and then, I mean, it had this tropical island feel to it, but it was just seeped in country music, you know. It had a little Hawaiian steel guitar in it, you know. So there was a lot of moving parts to put this song together. But I couldn't believe how happy I was listening to it when it was first played for me, you know, given that it's a breakup song. I can't believe that a breakup song had so much joy in it, you know. And I've had several songs released over the years, you know, and so it, when you can find something this different that really hasn't been said before,
0: yeah,
1: it's really good, you know. So, but it was a very clever song but I've said it many times. This is the happiest breakup song I've ever heard.
0: Well, I'm going to tell you, probably part of the attraction to it are people that are maybe Ted Lasso fans, because I'm one.
1: Yeah.
0: That have glommed onto that goldfish word, and that has a lot to do with it. But I will tell you, I saw something at the end, and I don't know if a lot of people saw it, but was that water that was in that goldfish bowl that you were drinking?
1: I didn't. I gave the illusion that I was drinking water out of the goldfish, but out of the fish bowl. But we had so much fun doing that. You know, like I said, the song just gives so much joy from it. But we did our last show at Sphere, and we left the next morning for Maui. We had all these suits made, you know, and we had this idea that we were just going to go and just film everything that we did. And we had so much fun doing it. To be able to do that as a band, you know, it was just hilarious. It was just chaos, and it was a lot of fun.

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1: All over the North Country, from Morrisburg to Ogdensburg, the Wolf is on the prowl. 95.3, the Wolf.
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8: Overnight, we'll bring partly cloudy skies and cooler temperatures with a low of 42. As we move into Saturday, expect partly sunny conditions, making for a beautiful start to the weekend with a high of 63. Saturday night will be clear to partly cloudy with a low of 39. Sunday will feature a mix of sun and clouds, reaching a high of 65. Looking ahead to Monday, anticipate partly sunny skies and a high of 59. With your AccuWeather forecast, I'm meteorologist Jason Catarino.
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Hey everybody, I'm Kenny Chesney. 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

0: girl.
1: Hey, it's Kenny Chesney. 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

Hey everybody, I'm Kenny Chesney, your host this week on Backstage Country. 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
1: Like somebody says, well, how do you write songs? And in my brain, I'm going, well, how do you not?
2: I knew I'd see her around. I'd be at some party. She'd show up and I'd be walking out. Or across some parking lot, hiding behind her sister. I'd look up, she'd be at the red light beside me in that white Maxima with the sticker on the back. I'd ask,

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She was

0: This is John Chombi. I'm in for new mama Elena, and this is Backstage Country with our host this week, Kenny Chesney. Well, I will tell you, one of the things I've used you as an example over the years, even when I work with air personalities, about connecting with an audience, that you're so good at connecting with an audience. And I will use a personal experience with this. I remember one of those concert nights that was one of those shows that you would have five or six artists. It was hot. I was in Virginia Beach. I was tired, and I was in the seventh row, and everybody was standing up, and I was sitting down. And this guy goes, he points to me and says, "Get up." And I got up. But that's a connection, and I watched all the other people connect with that, and I've seen you do that over the years.
1: Yeah.
0: How did you develop that? Because you have a knack for automatically, as soon as you get out in front of that audience, they're on stage with you.
1: Yeah. I wish I could tell you how I know. I don't know. It's like, you know, and it's the same way with writing songs. And like somebody says, well, how do you write songs? And in my brain, I'm going, well, how do you not? Like, I don't know. Like, it's a real gift. It truly is a real gift. I think there's something in my DNA with my grandparents and my mother. And, you know, I went to the church a lot, and you know, there's something in the soul that's there for me that was a gift. Other than that, I don't know. It's like, who was it? What was the classic piano player? Beethoven? Was Beethoven blind? I think he was. Yeah. So he was blind, but yet he could still play. And he could write all that music. How? I don't know. It's like, so I'm not comparing myself to that, but I'm just saying, like, I don't know. I've been asked that question a lot, but I just feel like when I'm up there, I've been given the gift to make everybody one. And that's what we try to do. And and I edit myself almost to a fault when I'm in the studio and listening for songs, because I've let a lot of songs go that didn't fit that, right? And everything has to fit, not everything, but
0: yeah,
1: kind of has to fit in that space somehow. That's the best way I can explain it.
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beer joint with a few of the guys. 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And boy, let me tell you, she was the prettiest thing I'd ever seen in a pair of boots. 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
7: Overnight, we'll bring partly cloudy skies and cooler temperatures with a low of 42. As we move into Saturday, expect partly sunny conditions, making for a beautiful start to the weekend with a high of 63. Saturday night will be clear to partly cloudy with a low of 39. Sunday will feature a mix of sun and clouds, reaching a high of 65. Looking ahead to Monday, anticipate partly sunny skies and a high of 59. With your AccuWeather forecast, I'm meteorologist Jason Catarino.

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6: Overnight, we'll bring partly cloudy skies and cooler temperatures with a low of 42. As we move into Saturday, expect partly sunny conditions, making for a beautiful start to the weekend with a high of 63. Saturday night will be clear to partly cloudy with a low of 39. Sunday will feature a mix of sun and clouds, reaching a high of 65. Looking ahead to Monday, anticipate partly sunny skies and a high of 59. With your AccuWeather forecast, I'm meteorologist Jason Catarino. 95.

0: country am I in?
1: It doesn't matter. It's 5 o'clock somewhere.
0: It's always on 5 in Margaritaville, come to think of it.
1: Yeah, I heard that.
0: You've been there, haven't you?
1: Yes, sir.
0: I've seen your boat there.
1: I've been to Margaritaville a few times.
0: All right. Well, that's good.
1: Stumble my way back.
0: Okay. Well, we just want to make sure you can keep it between the navigational beacons.
1: Between the buoys. I got it.
0: All right. Well, it's 5 o'clock. Let's go somewhere.
1: I'm ready. Crank it up.
0: Let's get out of here.
1: I'm gone.

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5: Overnight, we'll bring partly cloudy skies and cooler temperatures with a low of 42. As we move into Saturday, expect partly sunny conditions, making for a beautiful start to the weekend with a high of 63. Saturday night will be clear to partly cloudy with a low of 39. Sunday will feature a mix of sun and clouds, reaching a high of 65. Looking ahead to Monday, anticipate partly sunny skies and a high of 59. With your AccuWeather forecast, I'm meteorologist Jason Caterina. 95.

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5: Overnight, we'll bring partly cloudy skies and cooler temperatures with a low of 42. As we move into Saturday, expect partly sunny conditions, making for a beautiful start to the weekend with a high of 63. Saturday night will be clear to partly cloudy with a low of 39. Sunday will feature a mix of sun and clouds, reaching a high of 65. Looking ahead to Monday, anticipate partly sunny skies and a high of 59. With your AccuWeather forecast, I'm meteorologist Jason Caterino. 95.

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5: Overnight, we'll bring partly cloudy skies and cooler temperatures with a low of 42. As we move into Saturday, expect partly sunny conditions, making for a beautiful start to the weekend with a high of 63. Saturday night will be clear to partly cloudy with a low of 39. Sunday will feature a mix of sun and clouds, reaching a high of 65. Looking ahead to Monday, anticipate partly sunny skies and a high of 59. With your AccuWeather forecast, I'm meteorologist Jason Caterino. 95.

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Hey. 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
1: You can feel it in the air. The lights are back on. The stands are filling up. And Friday Night Football has returned to the North Country.
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5: Overnight, we'll bring partly cloudy skies and cooler temperatures with a low of 42. As we move into Saturday, expect partly sunny conditions, making for a beautiful start to the weekend with a high of 63. Saturday night will be clear to partly cloudy with a low of 39. Sunday will feature a mix of sun and clouds, reaching a high of 65. Looking ahead to Monday, anticipate partly sunny skies and a high of 59. With your AccuWeather forecast, I'm meteorologist Jason Caterino.

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5: Today will be partly sunny, making for a beautiful start to the weekend with a high of 63. Tonight, expect clear to partly cloudy skies with a low of 39. Tomorrow will bring a mix of sun and clouds, reaching a high of 65. Looking ahead to Monday, anticipate partly sunny weather with a high of 59. Tuesday will be mostly sunny with a high of 57. With your AccuWeather forecast, I'm meteorologist Joe Lundberg. 90-

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He's a ranch hand in a pinch, man. 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
6: Today will be partly sunny, making for a beautiful start to the weekend with a high of 63. Tonight, expect clear to partly cloudy skies with a low of 39. Tomorrow will bring a mix of sun and clouds, reaching a high of 65. Looking ahead to Monday, anticipate partly sunny weather with a high of 59. Tuesday will be mostly sunny with a high of 57. With your AccuWeather forecast, I'm meteorologist Joe Lundberg. 95.

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9: Today will be partly sunny, making for a beautiful start to the weekend with a high of 63. Tonight, expect clear to partly cloudy skies with a low of 39. Tomorrow will bring a mix of sun and clouds, reaching a high of 65. Looking ahead to Monday, anticipate partly sunny weather with a high of 59. Tuesday will be mostly sunny with a high of 57. With your AccuWeather forecast, I'm meteorologist Joe Lundberg. 95.

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1: You can feel it in the air. The lights are back on. The stands are filling up. And Friday Night Football has returned to the North Country.
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5: Today will be partly sunny, making for a beautiful start to the weekend with a high of 63. Tonight, expect clear to partly cloudy skies with a low of 39. Tomorrow will bring a mix of sun and clouds, reaching a high of 65. Looking ahead to Monday, anticipate partly sunny weather with a high of 59. Tuesday will be mostly sunny with a high of 57. With your AccuWeather forecast, I'm meteorologist Joe Lundberg.
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5: Today will be partly sunny, making for a beautiful start to the weekend with a high of 63. Tonight, expect clear to partly cloudy skies with a low of 39. Tomorrow will bring a mix of sun and clouds, reaching a high of 65. Looking ahead to Monday, anticipate partly sunny weather with a high of 59. Tuesday will be mostly sunny with a high of 57. With your AccuWeather forecast, I'm meteorologist Joe Lundberg. 95.

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5: Today will be partly sunny, making for a beautiful start to the weekend with a high of 63. Tonight, expect clear to partly cloudy skies with a low of 39. Tomorrow will bring a mix of sun and clouds, reaching a high of 65. Looking ahead to Monday, anticipate partly sunny weather with a high of 59. Tuesday will be mostly sunny with a high of 57. With your AccuWeather forecast, I'm meteorologist Joe Lundberg.

Got a metal boat, coke cans and BB guns, barbed wire and old fence posts, 8-point bucks in autumn,

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8: Today will be partly sunny, making for a beautiful start to the weekend with a high of 63. Tonight, expect clear to partly cloudy skies with a low of 39. Tomorrow will bring a mix of sun and clouds, reaching a high of 65. Looking ahead to Monday, anticipate partly sunny weather with a high of 59. Tuesday will be mostly sunny with a high of 57. With your AccuWeather forecast, I'm meteorologist Joe Lundberg.

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8: Today will be partly sunny, making for a beautiful start to the weekend with a high of 63. Tonight, expect clear to partly cloudy skies with a low of 39. Tomorrow will bring a mix of sun and clouds, reaching a high of 65. Looking ahead to Monday, anticipate partly sunny weather with a high of 59. Tuesday will be mostly sunny with a high of 57. With your AccuWeather forecast, I'm meteorologist Joe Lundberg. 95.

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9: Today will be partly sunny, making for a beautiful start to the weekend with a high of 63. Tonight, expect clear to partly cloudy skies with a low of 39. Tomorrow will bring a mix of sun and clouds, reaching a high of 65. Looking ahead to Monday, anticipate partly sunny weather with a high of 59. Tuesday will be mostly sunny with a high of 57. With your AccuWeather forecast, I'm meteorologist Joe Lundberg.

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next thing you know, you try to be nice and some guy's getting too close, trying to pick you up, trying to get you to run. And I'm sure one of your friends is about to come over here, 'cause she's supposed to

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2: Oh, in a blink of an eye, we'll be back to another fall high school sports season, and it'll be better than ever in our 16th year. In the meantime, we'll try and gather up as much information as we possibly can about the local kids that form the radius around our stations. Maybe they're out there playing some get your cracker jacks and your peanuts summertime baseball or softball. Maybe they're out there hitting the links. Maybe playing some lacrosse. Maybe throwing out one hell of a lure to land in a lunker. You never know. But hey, no matter what it is, we'll name them our Blevins Brothers, Pepsi Ogginsburg Ballers, Student Athlete of the Week. We'll highlight their accomplishments with mentioning their name on the airwaves, giving you a little bit about the story, sending them out a certificate from us and Blevins Brothers, and an awesome water bottle from Pepsi. And soon enough, Jiminy Cricket, upon us will be another fall high school sports season in just a few blinks of the eye. You take care and have a great summer in the end.
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9: Today will be partly sunny, making for a beautiful start to the weekend with a high of 63. Tonight, expect clear to partly cloudy skies with a low of 39. Tomorrow will bring a mix of sun and clouds, reaching a high of 65. Looking ahead to Monday, anticipate partly sunny weather with a high of 59. Tuesday will be mostly sunny with a high of 57. With your AccuWeather forecast, I'm meteorologist Joe Lundberg.

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saw the old man's face. Front page obituary. He was a millionaire. He left his fortune to some guy he barely knew. His kids were mad as hell.

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9: Today will be partly sunny, making for a beautiful start to the weekend with a high of 63. Tonight, expect clear to partly cloudy skies with a low of 39. Tomorrow will bring a mix of sun and clouds, reaching a high of 65. Looking ahead to Monday, anticipate partly sunny weather with a high of 59. Tuesday will be mostly sunny with a high of 57. With your AccuWeather forecast, I'm meteorologist Joe Lundberg.
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6: Warm North Country weather.
7: Today will be partly sunny, making for a beautiful start to the weekend with a high of 63. Tonight, expect clear to partly cloudy skies with a low of 39. Tomorrow will bring a mix of sun and clouds, reaching a high of 65. Looking ahead to Monday, anticipate partly sunny weather with a high of 59. Tuesday will be mostly sunny with a high of 57. With your AccuWeather forecast, I'm meteorologist Joe Lundberg.
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5: This afternoon will bring partly sunny skies, marking a beautiful start to the weekend with a high of 63 tonight. Expect clear to partly cloudy conditions with a low of 39. Tomorrow will feature a mix of sun and clouds, reaching a high of 66. As we head into Monday, anticipate partial sunshine and a high of 59. By Tuesday, mostly sunny conditions will prevail with a high of 57. With your AccuWeather forecast, I'm meteorologist Joe Lundberg.

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He's a ranch hand in a pinch, man. 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
11: This afternoon will bring partly sunny skies, marking a beautiful start to the weekend with a high of 63 tonight. Expect clear to partly cloudy conditions with a low of 39. Tomorrow will feature a mix of sun and clouds, reaching a high of 66. As we head into Monday, anticipate partial sunshine and a high of 59. By Tuesday, mostly sunny conditions will prevail with a high of 57. With your AccuWeather forecast, I'm meteorologist Joe Lundberg.

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9: This afternoon will bring partly sunny skies, marking a beautiful start to the weekend with a high of 63 tonight. Expect clear to partly cloudy conditions with a low of 39. Tomorrow will feature a mix of sun and clouds, reaching a high of 66. As we head into Monday, anticipate partial sunshine and a high of 59. By Tuesday, mostly sunny conditions will prevail with a high of 57. With your AccuWeather forecast, I'm meteorologist Joe Lundberg.

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12: This afternoon will bring partly sunny skies, marking a beautiful start to the weekend with a high of 63 tonight. Expect clear to partly cloudy conditions with a low of 39. Tomorrow will feature a mix of sun and clouds, reaching a high of 66. As we head into Monday, anticipate partial sunshine and a high of 59. By Tuesday, mostly sunny conditions will prevail with a high of 57. With your AccuWeather forecast, I'm meteorologist Joe Lundberg.

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7: This afternoon will bring partly sunny skies, marking a beautiful start to the weekend with a high of 63 tonight. Expect clear to partly cloudy conditions with a low of 39. Tomorrow will feature a mix of sun and clouds, reaching a high of 66. As we head into Monday, anticipate partial sunshine and a high of 59. By Tuesday, mostly sunny conditions will prevail with a high of 57. With your AccuWeather forecast, I'm meteorologist Joe Lundberg.

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2: Anthony Constantino is an outsider, a businessman who started with nothing and built an upstate company that created more than 1,000 jobs. He's funding his own campaign, so he won't take money from lobbyists, special interests, or political bosses. The fake news media has tried to destroy him with phony polls, smears, and personal attacks. In Washington, Anthony will fight to lower costs, cut regulations, improve cell and internet service, stand up for veterans and farmers, and protect your constitutional rights. On your Second Amendment rights, Constantino has earned the National Rifle Association's endorsement and its highest rating. The National Rifle Association calls his opponent, Blake Gendebien, a true enemy of gun owners' rights. Gendebien is endorsed by Kathy Hochul and Chuck Schumer, and they're propping up his campaign. Constantino can't be bought and can't be bossed. Anthony Constantino, nobody's man but yours.
3: I'm Anthony Constantino, and I approve this message.
2: Paid for by Constantino for Congress.
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10: Warm North Country weather. This afternoon will be mostly sunny, making for a beautiful start to the weekend with a high of 63. Tonight, expect clear to partly cloudy skies with a low of 38. Tomorrow will bring a mix of sun and clouds with a high of 66. Monday will be cooler with partial sunshine and a high of 56. Tuesday looks mostly sunny with a high of 57. Wednesday will have times of sun and clouds with a couple of showers in the afternoon and a high of 63. With your AccuWeather forecast, I'm meteorologist Joe Lundberg.

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8: This afternoon will be mostly sunny, making for a beautiful start to the weekend with a high of 63. Tonight, expect clear to partly cloudy skies with a low of 38. Tomorrow will bring a mix of sun and clouds with a high of 66. Monday will be cooler with partial sunshine and a high of 56. Tuesday looks mostly sunny with a high of 57. Wednesday will have times of sun and clouds with a couple of showers in the afternoon and a high of 63. With your AccuWeather forecast, I'm meteorologist Joe Lundberg. Yeah, hey.

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4: Oh, in the blink of an eye, we'll be back to another fall high school sports season, and it'll be better than ever in our 16th year. In the meantime, we'll try and gather up as much information as we possibly can about the local kids that form the radius around our stations. Maybe they're out there playing some get your cracker jacks and your peanuts summertime baseball or softball. Maybe they're out there hitting the links. Maybe playing some lacrosse. Maybe throwing out one hell of a lure to land in a lunker. You never know. But hey, no matter what it is, we'll name them our Blevins Brothers, Pepsi Ogginsburg Ballers, Student Athlete of the Week. We'll highlight their accomplishments with mentioning their name on the airwaves, giving you a little bit about the story, sending them out a certificate from us and Blevins Brothers, and an awesome water bottle from Pepsi. And soon enough, Jiminy Cricket upon us will be another fall high school sports season in just a few blinks of the eye. You take care and have a great summer in the end.
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3: weather. This afternoon will be mostly sunny, making for a beautiful start to the weekend with a high of 63. Tonight, expect clear to partly cloudy skies with a low of 38. Tomorrow will bring a mix of sun and clouds with a high of 66. Monday will be cooler with partial sunshine and a high of 56. Tuesday looks mostly sunny with a high of 57. Wednesday will have times of sun and clouds with a couple of showers in the afternoon and a high of 63. With your AccuWeather forecast, I'm meteorologist Joe Lundberg.

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6: Warm North Country weather.
7: This afternoon will be mostly sunny, making for a beautiful start to the weekend with a high of 63. Tonight, expect clear to partly cloudy skies with a low of 38. Tomorrow will bring a mix of sun and clouds with a high of 66. Monday will be cooler with partial sunshine and a high of 56. Tuesday looks mostly sunny with a high of 57. Wednesday will have times of sun and clouds with a couple of showers in the afternoon and a high of 63. With your AccuWeather forecast, I'm meteorologist Joe Lundberg. 90.

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2: weather. This afternoon will be mostly sunny, making for a beautiful start to the weekend with a high of 63. Tonight, expect clear to partly cloudy skies with a low of 38. Tomorrow will bring a mix of sun and clouds with a high of 66. Monday will be cooler with partial sunshine and a high of 56. Tuesday looks mostly sunny with a high of 57. Wednesday will have times of sun and clouds with a couple of showers in the afternoon and a high of 63. With your AccuWeather forecast, I'm meteorologist Joe Lundberg.

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11: This afternoon will be mostly sunny, making for a beautiful start to the weekend with a high of 63. Tonight, expect clear to partly cloudy skies with a low of 38. Tomorrow will bring a mix of sun and clouds with a high of 66. Monday will be cooler with partial sunshine and a high of 56. Tuesday looks mostly sunny with a high of 57. Wednesday will have times of sun and clouds with a couple of showers in the afternoon and a high of 63. With your AccuWeather forecast, I'm meteorologist Joe Lundberg.

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5: Tonight will bring clear to partly cloudy skies with a low temperature of 38. Tomorrow, expect a mix of sun and clouds with a high of 66. Tomorrow night will be partly cloudy with a chance of a brief shower or two, and the low will be around 48. As we move into Monday, temperatures will drop a bit with partial sunshine and a high of 56. Tuesday is set to be mostly sunny with a high of 57. With your AccuWeather forecast, I'm meteorologist Jason Catarina. 98.

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10: Tonight will bring clear to partly cloudy skies with a low temperature of 38. Tomorrow, expect a mix of sun and clouds with a high of 66. Tomorrow night will be partly cloudy with a chance of a brief shower or two, and the low will be around 48. As we move into Monday, temperatures will drop a bit with partial sunshine and a high of 56. Tuesday is set to be mostly sunny with a high of 57. With your AccuWeather forecast, I'm meteorologist Jason Catarina.

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3: Warm North Country weather.
4: Tonight will bring clear to partly cloudy skies with a low temperature of 38. Tomorrow, expect a mix of sun and clouds with a high of 66. Tomorrow night will be partly cloudy with a chance of a brief shower or two, and the low will be around 48. As we move into Monday, temperatures will drop a bit with partial sunshine and a high of 56. Tuesday is set to be mostly sunny with a high of 57. With your AccuWeather forecast, I'm meteorologist Jason Catarina. 95.

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1: Good afternoon from Appleton Arena. It is Skating Saints Hockey. I am Greg Lipinski. I am with Dick Christie, and we are awaiting this afternoon's game between the Skating Saints of St. Lawrence and the Saints of Maryville University. Maryville University in the western suburbs of St. Louis, Missouri, first-year Division I program, and got their first victory last night, a late goal. Minute one left, there was a face-off in the defensive zone for the Saints. One cleanly shot by Sandis Ozelinch. The shot was by not Sandis Ozelinch, the other Ozelinch. And it went off a Saint player, it went off a stick, and we talked about, and it wasn't his fault, Cam Smith going down, but the shot was along the ice. He went down a block, it tipped right over his shoulders cleanly as could be, and that was it. The Saints were not able to get Smith out of the game. It was Gustav Sozolins, but they couldn't even get Smith out of the game in the last 61 seconds. And Dick, when we watched that game last night, it was a lot of things we saw last year: inability to win draws, riding the roller coaster as far as playing well, and then kind of just going to sleep. And you said you watched the replay on the the shorthanded goal.
2: First goal, the
1: shorthanded
2: goal.
1: Which was huge late in the second period. What happened there?
2: Yeah, Caden lost the puck coming up the boards. Turned over. Didn't make his best effort to get back to cover the eventual goal scorer. And just like that, it was a shorthanded goal. Pretty easy for Maryville. So, on the positive, we got some young Saints that got points for the first time here at Appleton.
1: Yeah, that was good.
2: I think the young freshman class and the transfers brought some life and some energy to this team. James Fisher was all over the place,
1: yeah.
2: And I noticed he's gotten moved up and is playing with Juracek and Casey tonight. So I think it's a coaching staff, right? They're evaluating everybody and seeing where they're going and trying to see where they're going to fit in real game situations. So kind of excited to see what some of these line changes are going to look like.
1: Cooper Pearson had a goal and an assist last night. Luke Posthumus had a goal and an assist. Jake Rossi had a couple of assists. Rossi had two assists. Pearson 1-1. I think Posthumus had 1-1 too. He did have a goal. That line was really good last night for the Saints. Not a ton out of the back end offensively. I thought Cam Smith played pretty well and net, made some really big saves.
2: Mm-hmm.
1: Power play scored, but they gave up a shorthanded goal too. Power play, they scored a power play goal. Two fairly evenly matched teams. I thought Braveras played really well in goal. St. Lawrence did hit the post four or five times, although it wasn't necessarily the game like you totally dominate and, the shots are, 40 to 20. Well, they did hit the post. Some of those go in. It's a different game, but they didn't go in. And when, this is a team, obviously, that struggled last year and was hoping to build a little momentum going in.
2: Yeah, I think Maryville just did the little things that they needed to,
1: yeah.
2: Right? Blocked 17 shots to our 7.
1: Yeah, that was it.
2: And beat us on the draw 31 to 20. You do those things, things are going to go in your favor, and they did for them at the end of the game on a deflected shot that Cam didn't see. So, lace them back up and get back at it again tonight.
1: Yeah, when you're a team like St. Lawrence, like Maryville, you have little margin for error, so you got to make sure you do those little things right. We'll be back with more of the pregame show after this. You're listening to Skating Saints Hockey and the Skating Saints Radio Network.
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1: Welcome back to Appleton Arena, ready to start this afternoon's game. It is an exhibition game between the Skating Saints and the Maryville University Saints. Referees for this afternoon's game, Matt Wild and Zachary Dupree. Evan Ryan and Donovan Ott are running the lines for this game. A couple of new Saints in their Saints in the lineup for the first time up front. Jacob Kopecky, sophomore from Slovakia, is on the left wing with Jacob Bernadette. And Inat Pazi, the first-year player out of Ukraine, played in the OHL for the Flint Firebirds last year. And on defense, getting three first-timers for the season in the lineup. Jake Lammons will play the first half of the game as it's scheduled now. And the second half, he'll be paired with Sam Frandine as their 4D pairs. The second half will be Sam Hall and Evan Mitchell is the pairing in the second half. Colin Wynn gets the start in net. And he'll likely play most, if not all, of this game, I guess, depending on how it goes. And, Dick, you know, obviously the game doesn't count in the standings, but St. Lawrence goes on the road next weekend. A couple of tough opponents, particularly Friday against Providence. And they need some confidence going into guys to be wanting to play well going into next week.
2: Well, I think that absolutely number one. And I think the coaching staff, as you're going to find, is trying to see who they're going
1: to
2: go with,
1: play,
2: at least for the early parts of the season here. And are some of these transfers coming in, and the freshmen gonna take out some of the guys that have been here a few years,
1: yep,
2: both in the forward and on the defense, especially is where we're seeing Jake Lammons, pretty consistent, solid performer last year and the year before. Finding himself on the outside right now, and he's going to have to earn his way back. It's an evaluation game for the coaches, for sure.
1: Defensive pairs, Diracolo and Olajinski, Andrew Brown, Luke Santilli, William Bishop, Will Bishop. I feel like the Saints have about five, six D that are almost interchangeable. There's not a huge difference, so I guess if you're the coaches, you look at who's had a good week, who's had a good practice, who's playing well in practice, and you're going to get an opportunity to play it. Out the opening draw, it's sent into the Saints' end, since right back out. Left wing pass attempted for Pearson, tipped out of the zone by Hall. Rifled back in by St. Lawrence. We're just underway here at Appleton Arena. St. Lawrence and Maryville. Maryville won the non-conference game last night. Nice play by Rozzi to keep the play alive along the boards. A shot toward goal by Olajinski goes wide by about 3 feet. Now back behind the net. Again, a backhand stuff try, but that backhand is mostly blocked by Ursulak. Here's Tim ahead. Pulls up in front of the Saint bench and taps it in. Maryville goes for a change. Saints changing as well. Played out to center. Off the stick of Jurasek into the Maryville zone. Nope. They're going to call icing on there. It sure sounded like it clicked some sticks on the Maryville side of center, but guess not.
2: Yeah, it looked like referee Dupree was maybe looking at his linesman to see if for sure that was the call, but neither bench saying much, so we're going to go with the icing.
1: Face off to the right of Colin Wynn. Caden Casey in there to take the draw against Tanner Brewunder. St. Lawrence wins the draw. Cleared out. Sent back in. Casey's got it. Near side. Tipped up and out by Diracolo, but right back in by the Saints of Maryville. The play out in front. The puck is loose, and it's fired over the top, and that golden opportunity there for Hunter Saucon. He shot it over the top of the net. He had Wynn down. Missed the net. Another shot toward goal. That one goes wide. Puck pops up into the air along the left wing boards. Glove down by Cavillin. Indirect out the boards to Kozak at the right point. Lays it over top of the left circle. A shot blocked in front by Diracolo. He works it up the boards, and the Saints clear. Try to clear. Actually, it hit the linesman. Apparently didn't come out. Now Saints Jurasek does get it out, and the Saints flip it in.
2: Your linesman, as a general rule, will stand on the other side of the blue line, so if that situation does happen, they know it's offside, so I'm not sure exactly what happened there.
1: There's a puck bounced in, blockered away. Puck was on net by Wynn. 2:07 gone here in the first period. Saints and Maryville 0-0. Have the live stats. I wonder if they're going to even do live stats tonight. Probably not, because the game won't matter or doesn't count for statistical purposes. Errant pass turned over in the neutral zone, but Maryville gives it right back. The Saints lose it right at the Maryville line, and then it's turned over again. Picked by Tylik of the Saints, the St. Lawrence Saints. He fires one on net, knocked down by Bavaris. The puck comes into the right wing corner. Tylik battling there with Oselins. Saints work it back toward the line. Tip, but kept in. That's Lammons. He jumps up and tips it back into the corner. Cleared out by Maryville. Lammons back in his own zone. Plays it near side to Mitchell. He shoots in and goes to the bench. Flipped up into the air onto the protective netting in the corner. And will drop the puck into Maryville in to the right of the goaltender. Bruno Bavaris. Bruno had a good game last night. Shots were 22-21, something like that. I should have my stats right in front of me, but they were within one.
2: Yeah, Saints so already though, giving up a couple pretty good scoring opportunities. Unfortunately, Maryville not able to hit the net on either of those occasions.
1: There's one played out. Maxwell comes back into the Saints, and Eisen is waved off. The Saints get to the puck first. Santilli. Play to the line, sent back across top of the left circle, flipped toward goal, right on. Samanovic's put it on net. Here come the Saints back. They got a 2-on-3, or 2-on-2, maybe a 3-on-2, but they turn it over. Now Maryville turns it over, but the Saints are in there alone. If they were on a change, Pazzi had it briefly, but didn't have any help. Brown pinches to keep the play alive for St. Lawrence. Now Pearson in the left corner. Throws it up onto the circle, tipped back into the corner. Pazzi gives it a whack. Maryville wins the battle to the line, and a blocked pass is out to center. Played to the Saints' line, but the Saints right That's back the other way, nice. But this is going to be icing against St. Lawrence as they were changing.
2: Yeah, he was going off for a change, didn't want to touch it. And unfortunately, he's not going to be able to change as a result. Good first look for Pazzi here. Looks like he's got a little stick skill, likes to keep the feet moving. Cooper Pearson just continues to impress me. He's so smart, and his passing is very accurate.
1: Skates well, plays hard. There's a shot toward goal, tipped in front, but wide of the net. It was wide and tipped a little bit. Looked like it was headed wide, tipped a little bit wider. It was Tim in front who got a piece of that one. Saints clear it. Kozak back at his own line for Maryville. Lipset across to Ursulak. Right back into the Saints. Shot toward net. Steered aside by Wynn. Brown in the corner. Near side, Olajinski. Plays it up ahead. Rossi right in front of the St. Lawrence bench. Hands it off there to Pearson. Little spinorama down the left sideboards. Carries in behind the net. He's grabbed out there a little bit. Play continues as Kozak had a bit of an arm. Duracola was shot high and wide. Comes off the inboards. And picked up and carried out by Hall. He moves it into the St. Lawrence zone. Chucks it into the left wing corner and goes to the bench for a change. Off the bench, a drive by Oseland. Save made. And Saints got a fortunate whistle there.
2: Yes.
1: Oseland's off the bench, leaned into that one, and that was off the tip of the glove of Wynn. And still loose, and got a lucky break there, the Saints did. Not that it was about to go in, but the puck was still loose at the side of the net dangerously. Maryville's come out with a push here in the first 5 minutes of this
2: one. Yeah, it looked very much like the team we saw last night. They move very well as a five-man unit up and down the ice. There's not a lot of separation between guys out there.
1: They win the draw, but they win it back out of the zone. Have to go back and get it. Oseland does.
2: Oh, hit the ref right in the head.
1: Linesman over there, and he's had a rough go here in the early going. Then we got a penalty down in the right corner. I think it's going to be against St. Lawrence because Jan Olajinski was carrying the puck out.
2: Around the boards anyway. Duracolo. Looks like Duracolo's going.
1: Duracolo for a rough time of the penalty, 5 minutes, 18 seconds of the first period.
2: Got the hands up a little too high on the initial hit here, so the Saints going to get a chance to be on the penalty kill.
1: First power play of the game for either side.
2: They were 2-for-3 on the kill last night.
1: Maryville wins the faceoff. Here's Hall. Takes the shot. Oh, and he scored, and it's stuck in the net.
2: That's not a good goal to give up from that distance.
1: No, you can see where the puck is, too.
2: Yeah, it wasn't.
1: Over near the top of the right circle,
2: Well, you don't see that very often, though, with the puck doing that, but it's a goal nonetheless. A quick faceoff win.
1: There it is. There it is.
2: You know, kind of reminiscent of last night's game winner.
1: Except
2: only
1: on the other side.
2: Other side of the rink. But, I mean, there was nothing in Wynn's way. I guess just kind of a swing and a miss there.
1: That took 7 seconds. The one last night off the draw took 3 seconds. Face-off shot, tip, win. Or tip and in.
2: Well, notice with Westling and LeDrew, Westling's one of their big penalty killers, and he's not in the lineup here.
1: Samanovics and Brunder, the assists on the goal. Yeah, I don't know what happened with Wynn on that one. He just
2: missed the shooter.
1: He looks like it, yeah.
2: I think the release was fairly quick, and it just kind of caught him off guard, maybe. I don't know.
1: Saints shoot it in, down 1-0 here early on a power play goal. It's two power plays in a row for Maryville going back to last night.
2: So it looks like Casey and Tylik just kind of switched their center positions on these lines.
1: Comes back to the line. Brown with St. Lawrence lays it across. A shot tipped in front goes wide. It's tipped in front and then sticked aside by Braveras. Braveras hasn't seen much. A little tug here on McLean, so we're going to be a penalty coming up against Maryville as soon as they touch the puck. It's going to be a hook on McLean. And the Saints are going to power play. So a chance to get it right back for St. Lawrence. 6:44, the time of the penalty. Not much doubt about it. McLean knew it. So a St. Lawrence power play. They got Pearson, Tremblay.
2: Posthumous. Nope, Rossi.
1: Rossi, Posthumous, and Casey on this first power play. Who's it?
2: No D.
1: Yep, and a five-forward power play, and the puck is sent 200 feet by Maryville.
2: That's the game you're going to do this, right?
1: Sure.
2: You can just experiment, try some different things.
1: Casey curls it back into the Saints' end. Here's Pearson. Goal and an assist last night, including a goal on the power play in the first period. Saints sweep it up the boards, and Casey and the backhand missed it. It comes all the way back into the Saints' end. Wynn chips it into the corner. 1:20 to go in the St. Lawrence power play. Casey leaves it at the line for Tremblay. Swings it across. Pearson hits the line with some speed. Poke checked away. And here's Brewander the other way. Brewander one-on-one with Casey. Tries to cut out in front. He does. And goes into the net. Brewander does. The puck doesn't. Good job by Brewander there. Driving the net. And good job by Wynn holding his ground. And faceoff will be, should be back.
2: That's going to go outside. Good call by the officials. Caden, clapped the stick against him, but certainly nothing that was taking him down. And he forgot to hit the brakes, and up and over the goalie he went and into the net.
1: Tried to go into on the backhand, but the danger there of having five forwards. Saints do change it up now. They've got Fisher, Beneteau, Tylik, Jurasek, and Frandina. So still just, they got one defenseman on this one. Frandina, the only defenseman on this power play, and the Saints lose it in the corner, and an end-over-ender is sent the length of the ice.
2: Just not able to get possession and any sort of control down in the offensive zone to get this set up.
1: Frandina drops it back. Brink-wide pass in behind Tylik, but he had to reach back for it, and that kind of slowed everything down. Puck bounces in the corner, swept up around the boards, near side. Saints look to finally set it up. Tylik along the left sideboards. In the corner, back to the line, Frandina. Left point looks for Fisher. Fisher drops it back. Frandina fakes the slapper, moves it to Jurasek, to Frandina near the right point. Now tries to thread the needle in onto the circle, and it's intercepted and cleared, but cleared into the stands. So the Saints will catch a break there because the faceoff comes back in the offensive end with 16 seconds to go.
2: Yeah, no change of players either. Maryville doing a nice job at forcing the play here on the Saints here in this penalty kill. They don't. Saints are constantly under pressure no matter who has the puck.
1: Beneteau and Dorian to face up. Dorian, big night last night. Two goals and an assist. Won the draw. Set up the game winner. Sent the length of the ice by Maryville, and that'll pretty much do it. 3 seconds to go. Frandina picks it up deep in his own end. Pulls up behind the net as the power play expires. 1-0 Maryville.
2: I'm not sure we had an attempted shot on that power play.
1: No, I don't think so. Here's Diracolo. Hard off the inboards.
2: Referee's like, what are you doing? Me for?
1: Here's Olajinski, spins over near the right point. Diracolo moves it down in the corner, sends in front. Tip there. Good tip in front by Kopachki and stayed out. But a nice look there. Good save by Braveras. Saints maintain control. Centering pass is knocked down. Saints maintain control. Olajinski left boards. Cuts toward the slot, then moves over to the top of the right circle. Shoots one. That one did not get through. Another block by Maryville.
2: Very reminiscent of last night. a few different times.
1: Coming up on midway through the first period, 1-0 Maryville.
2: Oh, nice.
1: This is an exhibition game, just a reminder. Diracolo. Good. Saints doing a nice job. There's one tipped up into the student section. Saints doing a good job keeping the puck in the zone, but Maryville doing a good job keeping them to the outside, blocking shots. Did 17 blocks last night.
2: Posse doing a nice job. He kind of lost the puck there, dug it right back out.
1: Hey, not in the lineup last night. He's showing him he wants to be in next Friday.
2: Absolutely.
1: Against Providence College. Shots are 7-3 in favor of Maryville at this point.
2: Brown won the faceoff again.
1: Score is 1-0. Saints work it back in, but Maryville maintains, gets it right back, played off the boards, past the glove of Dorian, and Will Bishop back at his own line, forced deeper into his own end. I check, that's William Bishop. William Bishop wearing 3, Will Bishop wearing 2. Puck in the corner, Maryville turns it over to the Saints. Bishop a shot, that's Will Bishop. That's going to be a struggle for me this year. William and Will, 2 and 3. Pass down low. Trombley looking for Beneteau. Pass behind him. Comes back to the line. A bouncing puck controlled. Over to William Bishop. Back to Will Bishop. That pass was partially tipped and out of the zone. Saints have to get it back at center. And they shoot it in. Tylik does as the Saints change up. Rivera stops it behind his net for Maryville. Saints with a 1-0 lead. The Maryville Saints with a 1-0 lead in the power play goal. Sent back into the Saints end. Frandina down to get it. Saints pick it up. Shoot it the other way. This could be icing. Oh, it's waved off.
2: Good wave off.
1: Yeah, Moseland's slowed down a little bit. Now they turn it over. Here's Posthumus. Tries to work it out in front. He does. Tipped away. Cleared to the line. Not out. Like Posthumus has some mitts, doesn't it?
2: Yes, he does. He likes to, not afraid to get that puck down low and bring it back into the front of the zone.
1: Andina bumped. He shoots the puck into the corner of the Maryville end. Sent back up the boards near side. Posthumus keeps it in, but it's tapped off his stick by Mescherikov. Saints have it back in their own end. Here's Santilli. Long one ahead to Jurasek. Pulls up at the line. Runs into Samanovich. Now up the board's far side. Santilli's bumped. Battle in the right wing corner. Maryville comes away with it. Hard off the boards. Brown knocks it down. The Jurasek calling for the puck. He's right about the hash mark. Saints can't get it to him. Point to point catch. Brown at the left point throws it through some traffic. It's headed wide. Gloved off by Braveris. We'll take a break here with 7:34 to go in the first period. Maryville 1, St. Lawrence nothing. Back after this on the Skating Saints Radio Network.
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1: Welcome back to Appleton Arena. 1-0 Maryville over the Saints. Here, 7.5 minutes to go in the first period.
2: Well, Saints did a nice job last two shifts. A lot of time in the zone, a lot of puck possession. A few shots towards the net, one on the net.
1: Penalty coming up here on Maryville. McLean got tangled up with Jurecek. Dang, again. That's his second trip in the box here in the first period, in the last 5 minutes or so.
2: Yeah, both officials had their arms up for that one.
1: Interference to call. Time of the penalty is 12 minutes and 35 seconds. So just about 6 minutes ago, he was in the box. Power play number two for the Saints. They are 0-1. They gave up a power play goal, and that's the difference in the game to this point. Pearson, Posthumous, Trombley, Casey, and Rossi.
2: Rossi moved from the wing back to the point. Posthumous jumped up front.
1: Here's Casey. Drops it back to the line. Rossi sidesteps Dorian, and because Dorian got in his way, Pearson was offside. Whack to the line, not out. Trombley keeps it in. Fires it across Posthumous right circle. Hands it off. Now back to the line, Casey. Casey on the right boards to Rossi. Back to Casey. Right down the middle, takes the shot. It's blocked by Tim. Tim finds the puck first and clears it out. And Dorian picks up the puck. He cuts in down the left side, takes the shot, and the save is made by the Saints. Colin Wynn. It was Dorian who had the shorthanded goal last night and had another bid there. A good job by Tim to block the shot and then find it first and clear it. Maryville playing with some urgency here. That was a different, instead of dropping it back, they played it off the boards, the Saints did, but they move it into the zone. Maryville winning a lot of the battles right now, and because of that, Saints struggling to get anything going on the power play.

0: taps into the corner. There's a pinch over there by Frandina behind the net, slapped into the corner. Down to get it, Fisher. To the line, Bishop. Bishop turns, shoots, deflected, pops into the air, gloved into the corner by Maryville. Now Tylik behind the net. Actually, Saints look better after the power play ended than they did with the power play. Under five to go in the first. Maryville with a chance to get it up and out, and they do. Carry it to center and shoot it in, and they'll get a fresh quintet out there with 4:40 left in the first, leading 1-0 Maryville. Power play goal at 5:25 of the first period by Anthony Hall. Saints 0 for 2 at the man advantage. Scored their first power play goal last night and the first power play of the season. Not scored in the next five and gave up a shorty last night on one of those power plays. Puck behind the net. Samovich spins off and got a kind of spun off the referee. There's a centering pass, tip back to the line, pops up in the air, hits Santelli in the mask. He was the one who tipped it. Maryville works it out. Santilli carries it back in, but he's triple teamed and loses the puck. Maryville gets it back. Long one ahead to center. That one's touched and deflected in by Sokka. Saints have had the territorial advantage here in the last six or seven minutes, but not a lot of great shots to show for it.
1: No, Maryville just doing a great job of just staying in front of the Saints shooters and just taking any possible lane out away from them.
0: Nice pass, Rossi, to Pearson there. As Pearson gained the zone, but Saints lose the puck in the corner. Battle along the right side boards. Centering pass, knocked down, laid back out in front. It's loose, cleared to the boards by Dorian for Maryville. Pearson and Dorian battle.
1: Nice
0: laid
1: pass.
0: Back out in front. Rossi the shot. It is blocked in front. It was Ozolins who got in front of that. Here's Posthumus moving in. The shot, another block one. Still loose on the circle. Comes back to the line. Brown turns, shoots. Save made up the, maybe the high shoulder or up the mask maybe.
1: High shoulder it looked like.
0: Yeah. Good save. Brown walks it down the left boards. His shot is blocked. It was Ozolins again. Maryville kind of hanging on right now, but Saints change it up. Now it's slapped out of the zone. Knocked down with a high snow. He had a high stick. It was Maryville that knocked it down with a high stick, but the Saints touched it next. Saints shoot it right back in after the Maryville clear. They lift it up and out to the Saints of Maryville. Touched into the zone. Steal over on the left side boards of the Saints end by Wagoner. Back to the line of snapper. Goes wide of the net. May have gone up a Saints stick before it got there. Jake Lammons chips it into the corner for St. Lawrence. Saints able to clear. Maryville drops it back into its own zone. McLean got it back in there for Thomas. Maryville right back the other way. A shot off the stick of Lammons comes into the corner. Tiracolo with a hit. Cleared out by St. Lawrence. Icing waved off as Samanovich picks it up. Cleared back into the Saints' end. Both teams changing up. And here comes William Bishop for St. Lawrence. Wheels in from the left corner down into the right. Loses the puck in the process. Beneteau comes in to support. Works it to the line. Able to keep it in. Bishop's got it again. Tapped off his stick. Two number threes battle. And Richards Samanovich got that one. Won that battle. Coming up on a minute to play, just over that here in the first period. Saints Beneteau takes the pass, carries over the line. Maryville off the glass, past Will Bishop, and back into the Saints end. For all of Saints, the Saints' territorial advantage, Maryville still leads 8-7 with shots on goal.
1: Not sure what the blocked shots are, but
0: they've got 6-3, but it's I think they had six in that. They had probably had three or four in that last sequence. They're not, again, sometimes it's I'm not sure how they define blocked shots. There's a shot goes wide of the net as Maryville moves in with a little late pressure here in the period. Adam Tim with a bid there.

Coming up about 15 seconds left in the period. The puck deep in the St. Lawrence end. Saints gain control of it back behind the net. Santilli just lifted up, knocked down with a high stick. Saints touch it. Slapped around in the neutral zone with five left. Here's Brown moving in. Brown shoots it, and he sails it high and wide. And that'll do it for the first period. Pretty good pace in this first period. Maryville with the only goal came on the power play, and after one period of play here at Appleton Arena, Maryville 1, St. Lawrence nothing. We'll be back to recap the first after this on the Skating Saints Radio Network.

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4: Welcome back to Appleton Arena, where St. Lawrence trails Maryville 1-0 after one period of play. The only goal in that first period came on the power play, and it was Anthony Hall at 5:25 of the first period from Simonovics, and Bruinder made it 1-0. It stayed that way. St. Lawrence had lots of territorial advantage in that first period. They had a couple of power plays and went 0-for on the two power plays. Not even sure they had a shot on net on either one. Shots in the first period ended up 8-7 in favor of Maryville. They officially gave Maryville six block shots, but they also got in the way of a lot of passes. They played with a lot of energy. They won a lot of battles, some stick battles. St. Lawrence, again, able to keep the puck in the zone, but not able to really generate great scoring chances. Certainly not two and three at a time. Rivera had to make saves one at a time.
5: Yeah, I mean, the Saints looked like the quicker team in the offensive zone. Just unfortunately, just not able to get the separation enough or create enough separation to find an open lane to get a pass through or a shot through. It's got to be very frustrating when you have the puck like that on your stick, but the other team just does not allow you a good, clean shot.
4: Yeah, it was a good period for them. Face-offs decent, 7-6, favor of Maryville, but it was a face-off win that resulted in the Maryville power play goal. Face-off win, boom, in the net. And we're 1-0 after one period of play. When we come back, we'll look at the out-of-town scoreboard. Lots going on. Just a couple of games in college hockey, but it is a football Saturday, and there was quite a few games last night. We'll hit it all when we return. 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
4: Welcome back to Appleton Arena. First period intermission, St. Lawrence trails. Merrimack, Maryville, 1-0 and a power play goal. Let's look at the out-of-town scoreboard now, which is brought to you by the Woodchop Shop in Canton, celebrating almost 50 years. In 1977, it'll be 50 years coming up very soon. Games underway, just a couple. It is up in Michigan Tech late in the second period. 30 seconds to go. Minnesota and Michigan Tech are tied at 2. After 2 periods, Union and Army also tied at 2. And headed into the third period, Quinnipiac 4, Merrimack 2. Quinnipiac dropped 10 on New Hampshire last night, 10-2. Merrimack, or Quinnipiac, returns the most goals in college hockey. And Canisius and Ferris State are 0-0 late in the first period. Games from last night of interest. Colorado College beat number 10 UMass 2-0. Maine over Holy Cross 4-1. Michigan over Bowling Green 7-2. They'll play tonight at Bowling Green. Denver beat Alaska Anchorage 6-2. Mentioned Quinnipiac winning that one 10-2. BU over the other Alaska 2-1. Northern Michigan beat Miami 3-1. So good for Northern Michigan to get a win. Just checking something out here. Ethan Wittenbach, who had a huge freshman year last year, already had 2-1 last night for Quinnipiac in the 10-2 win. Look, checking to see if Rasmus Varstrom got on the board for UNH, and he did not. Wisconsin beat Robert Morris 4-2. Duluth over Long Island 7-4. That's the next opponent here at Appleton Arena for the Saints. It'll be Tuesday, the 20th of October. The Saints host LIU here at this lovely facility. In college football, top 20 games just underway in the third quarter. Number 5 Ohio State leads unbeaten Iowa at Iowa 17-6. Early in the third, Auburn over number 17 Tennessee 7-3. Missouri giving Florida a tussle. Florida big win last week, emotional win over Ole Miss. And now they're on the road like Ole Miss faced last week, coming off an emotional home win. Now they're in a tough place to play Missouri with a 20-10 lead over Florida. That game is at halftime. South Carolina leads Kentucky, number 24, Kentucky, 17-7. Games already played today. Number 2, Georgia, 38-14 over Vanderbilt. Notre Dame, 37-26 at North Carolina. Alabama, 56-23 at number 16, Mississippi State. And that was supposed to be close. It was at the half. It was fairly close, 28-17, but Alabama outscored them 28-6. In the fourth quarter. Houston, number 20, Houston over Central Florida, 27-17. And number 21, SMU over BC, 25-6. Maybe closer than SMU would like. Syracuse pulled it out in overtime today after blowing a 20-point lead.
5: Went for the two-point conversion in overtime and were able to pull it off and get a W.
4: Michigan State run out of the building at Wisconsin today. They don't have any players left. They didn't start with many as far as talent, and they've had it. Their whole defense is decimated. Michigan lost again, so the weekend is still a good one. In Major League Baseball playoffs this afternoon, the first game, it was the White Sox over Cleveland 3-0.
5: Pope Leo's White Sox.
4: Who's that?
5: Pope Leo.
4: Oh, yeah.
5: He's a Chicago boy.
4: 3-0 was the score there. The game underway at this point, the Dodgers over the Braves, top of the six. It's 2-1 in favor of the Dodgers. You know, it's funny, people talk about the Dodgers. They have all these players, and they weren't awesome this year. They won 100 freaking games. But everybody's, you know, what are they supposed to win, 120? The Brewers won 103, but it's like the Dodgers, yeah, they were inconsistent. They won 100 baseball games. No one else did, except for the Brewers. So That game is underway. Next game is 6:30 start, the Rays and the Yankees, and then tonight at 8:30, the Brewers with the best record in baseball for the second year, 103-59 against my San Diego Padres. I'm on the Pods bandwagon.
5: Really, really adopted San Diego
4: I would
5: Padres.
4: Love to see either one of those teams would be very cool to see. Either one of those
5: I'd love to see Milwaukee finally, you know.
4: They've never won.
5: There the last few years, and nobody pays a whole lot of attention to them, and it'd be nice to see them just kind of come out of nowhere and take it all.
4: I don't think the Milwaukee Braves ever won either back when they were the Milwaukee Braves. I don't think they ever won it. But I'm not sure about that. I'm sure some old-timers here, if Wally is listening, I'm sure he knows, but I don't. Anyway, that's the out-of-town scoreboard. We got baseball. We got hockey. Women's hockey again from yesterday. The Saints got the 3-0 win at University of Maine. And let's see when their next tilt is for the women here at Appleton Arena. Ba-ba-da-da. This is great radio, man. I'm telling you right now, more schedule. There it is. I had the card, but oh, this Thursday. It is the school game here at Appleton Arena.
5: Oh, that's always 11
4: o'clock start. That's always. That's such a great. I don't know whose idea that was. It sounds like a Wellesley Mayor idea. But they alternate years. If you're not familiar with that, they have a game. And then during the school day, they alternate between Cheel and Appleton. And this is the Appleton year. 11 o'clock Thursday. St. Lawrence and Clarkson, all the schools in the area will run over here. We'll bust over here. Canton, I'm sure. Herman, Colton, probably. I don't know if they let Colton here. If Colton is a Potsdam, is a Cheel game. But they'll have this place will be packed. It'll be rowdy. Yeah. And then Friday night, these are non-conference games. Friday night, the Saints are at Clarkson for a non-conference game. And the women are at New Hampshire the following Thursday and Friday. They're back home here October 23rd and 24th against Penn State. So speaks volumes for the program that you've got Wisconsin and Penn State perennial, Wisconsin perennial NCAA championship finalist, and usually they win it, or often win it.
5: And I believe Penn State was in the final.
4: Yeah, and Penn State's a perennial NCAA team. So the fact that both of those teams are coming in speaks volumes for Chris Wells and his program here at St. Lawrence. It'll be fun to see them the 23rd and 24th. The St. Men only here one more time this month, and that is the 20th of October, Tuesday night against the Long Island, the Sharks, right? Is that what they are? Long Island Sharks?
5: Gulls? Are they the Gulls?
4: Are they the Gulls? There's some sort of seafaring thing. Seafaring something or other. We'll let you know when we come back. Second period coming up. You're listening to the Skating Saints and the Skating Saints Radio Network.
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4: Welcome back to Appleton Arena. It is, in fact, the Long Island Sharks.
5: I forgot
4: it was the Braves over the Yankees in 57. That was the Spawn and Sane and Pray for Rain team. Warren Spawn and Johnny Sane, the pitchers. And after that, it was Pray for Rain because those two guys did it all, and they beat the Yankees in 57. So Milwaukee has a championship. San Diego does not.
5: Credit to Chris Engel, our broadcasting compatriot over at Potsdam.
4: Chris, did you have to look that up?
5: B99.
4: Or did you just, was that in your head? If that's in your head.
5: It could have been.
4: Could have been, yeah. Cleveland hasn't won since 48. That's kind of a long time. Saints attacking left and right here in the second, down 1-0 on a power play goal in the first by Maryville. Saints over two with a man advantage. Brown over the line, hands it off to Rossi, turns, shoots, fires it wide. He was at a tough angle. Left-handed shot coming down the left side. Casey works one through, but that's gobbled up by Riveras.
5: Saints right back on it with their puck possession, puck control. Got a couple shots through that time. See how they do on the faceoff.
4: So they announced Jamie Baker. It sounded like they said 134 goals. He, in fact, had 134 points for St. Lawrence. 17th all-time. Icing here. Coming up, faceoff back in the offensive zone. But he missed about the last two-thirds of his senior year. He's averaging over 2 points a game. He got his leg broken here at Appleton against Western Michigan. He's third all-time among St. Lawrence players in NHL points with 150 behind Rich Peverly and Gary Crotto. I wonder who the all-time, try to think who the all-time college scorer is. Guy who played in college. Who do you think that might be?
5: All-time
4: guy who played in college for all-time career points for a college, U.S. college player. Could have played 1 year, but who played somewhere in college.
5: Mike Modano?
4: No, he didn't play college. There's a shot gets through, save made.
5: Granato?
4: Could be Granato. Could be Chelios.
5: Oh, gosh.
4: Played 1,000 years. Olajinski back to line. Derekola shot. He missed way high and wide. Saints picking up where they left off in the first period. There's one flipped up off a stick into the crowd, and that's possession.
5: Adam
4: zone
5: Oates?
4: Possession. Oates is probably a good one, yeah. Oates.
5: Phil Housley never played college hockey. He went right from high school.
4: Paul Kariya.
5: Paul Kariya would be a very good guess.
4: I like your Adam Oates. Oh, how about Brett Hull? Certainly Brett Hull for goals, yeah.
5: How could we forget that?
4: Yeah. Brett Hull played with Adam Oates for a while, I believe, in St. Louis, several years. Back when he was scoring about 80 goals a year, I think he was with Oates. Yeah, it was Hull and Oates, remember? Hull and Oates, yeah. So I'm probably going to go with him. But there have been some good ones. Macklin Celebrini's on his way. 2 years, he's already got, I think he's got 200 career points and are close to it in his first two seasons. He had 100 plus last year. I think he had 70 his first year. So he's close to 200 career points already in two seasons. Saints turn it over behind the net, but good support there. Tyler comes back, covers up, and carries it out for the St. Lawrence Saints. The Maryville Saints lead St. Lawrence 1-0. Saints led last night's game 2-0 in the second. Frandina, left circle out in front. That one's cleared aside by Samovich. Nobody there for St. Lawrence, so really in front. Samarick's had things cleared out. It's a shot wide of the goal from the left boards. Loose at the side of the net, stays out. Saints trying to jam it in. Played across Frandina. Frandina throws in front, looking for a cruising St. Lawrence player. That was, what was that in front? Couldn't get on the puck. It was intercepted and cleared. Oh, collision at center. Two Saints go down. And well, three Saints go down. One from Maryville and two from St. Lawrence. There's a long one dumped in on net, scooped up by Winnie, keeps the play moving. That's the player talking about last night. The shot was from the
5: other side,
4: of center, and the goaltender can no longer freeze that puck if it's on the other side of center of the shot. There's McNeil, a shot, and that one's, or Maxwell rather, a shot goes off a Saints stick and wide of the goal. Now up off a glove onto the Maryville bench. Peter Laffin, all-time leading scorer here at St. Lawrence, 187 points just ahead of Brian McFarland's 185. McFarland did it in 73 games. That's pretty good. Lappin did it in 132.
5: Yeah. Longtime voice of Hockey Night in Canada.
4: Legend of Appleton. Face off just in front of the Maryville bench. It's one back into the St. Lawrence end. Chipped up to the up the boards. Pappas able to keep it alive briefly, but Pearson skates it ahead and out. Lifts a backhand pass on the wing, but it's going to be offside. As that was off a Maryville player. Posthumus was in ahead of the play. Had to clear. Play continues. Now we've got an icing call coming up against Maryville. And the faceoff will come back on. Play a little ragged here in the first 4 minutes and 9 seconds of this second period.
5: And the Saints doing a nice job of just getting some pucks in, puck recovery. They're certainly just flying all around the offensive zone. Just looking for that one break to kind of get things going for him here.
4: It goes out of play out the, or comes right to the goaltender. He freezes it, freezes play.
5: Good job by Hall to get his stick on that, deflect that out of play.
4: All-time leading defenseman scorer at St. Lawrence. Take a guess. When you hear
5: Daniel LaPerriere.
4: No, not even close. Yep, absolutely. 120 career points, 99 assists. Actually, it's not that far away because Gavin Bayreuth there with 111 points. Georgie Hughes with 105. Here come the Saints, down a goal. They hit the zone with speed, but Posthumus was in just about a half a step offside. Now players start to come together. About the time we had this last night, too, in the second period, maybe a little bit later in the period, but last night resulted in a long delay while they looked things over. Actually, I was not really sure why last night with the delay. There was a long delay before they even decided to go look at the play. I think we're going to get matching maybe here.
5: Pearson and Boonder.
4: Probably roughs or late hits, whatever, hitting after the whistle. 4:28 the time of these matching minors.
5: I'm going to go 4-on-4, get a little extra ice out here.
4: Bruinder for Maryville. So roughing and roughing. And we're playing 4-on-4 hockey here for the next 2 minutes, barring further penalties. Maryville's got it at its own line. Sandbox, Jurasek threw out a need. He's going to be going off, and first he's going to be assaulted by two players. Samovic is down. I hope he's okay. That was scary looking. I hope Samovic looks like he's just kind of saying, I hope I'm okay. He's lying on his stomach on the ice, but that was, that looks to me like a major.
5: That will probably result in a major penalty, I would guess.
4: Samovic slowly going over, flexing his left knee. And two players went right after him. Pilgrim Edwards is one of them. The other one, Pilgrim Edwards, is in the box.
5: It was an immediate response by Maryville.
4: Yeah. And probably right, I think that would have been anybody.
5: Oh, absolutely.
4: Yeah. Referees are talking it over right near the St. Lawrence bench.
5: I'm guessing they're going to end up reviewing it anyway,
4: so
5: why
4: so,
5: not
4: yeah.
5: go now?
4: Yeah, just go look.
5: I mean, they can...
4: Time of these penalties are 4:45.
5: Still going 4-on-4, so
4: Maryville coach John Hogan over talking to the officials, and I think now they're going to look at it. You knew it was going to, yeah, you're right. They should have just looked at it. So their assistant is up here, and I'm sure he told them the challenge. Without the benefit of the replay, just looking at that, it felt like or looked like that is a major. Should be, yeah. Even some of the St. Lawrence fans down in front of us who've been here a long time are saying that's got to be 5. That was the old Al Samuelson defense, right? He just stick his leg out and ruin some careers. Take a look at the out-of-town scoreboard brought to you by the Woodshop Shop. While we're waiting for this to get cleared up, 14 minutes to go in the third period. It is Riker, 2-2 Tech and Minnesota, Army 2-2. That's 13 minutes to go in the third. Quinnipiac, 12 minutes to go in the third. 15 goals for the Quinnipiac team so far this weekend. And they played New Hampshire and Merrimack. It's not like they're playing
5: slouches.
4: I mean, New Hampshire is New Hampshire. Merrimack is ranked 20th coming into the season. Ferris and Kanisha 0-0 headed into the second. Dodgers up 4-1 now on the Braves. In college football, top 20 games at this point. Let's see what we got. Midway through the third, Ohio State, Iowa. That's still 17-6 in favor of the Buckeyes. 3:45 to go in the third. It's still 17. Well, Tennessee's up 17-7 now. They've outscored them 14-0 in the third quarter. Tennessee ranked number 17. Both teams 3-1 coming in. Missouri extending its lead on unbeaten Florida now 27-10 midway through the third quarter. South Carolina at halftime 20-10 over number 24 Kentucky. Games already completed. Number 2, Georgia, 38-14 over Vanderbilt. Number 3, Notre Dame at North Carolina wins at 37-26. Alabama at Mississippi State, 7 versus 16. That's 56-23. Yeah.
5: 2.
4: 2, wow. 2. Houston over UCF, 27-7. So, interesting, tonight they came out and said 2. Last night they came out and waved it off. So, we have different referee tonight. It was Matt Wild tonight. Wow. Tripping. Okay. Unfortunately, we're going to go 4-on-4, not the old 3-on-3 days. Those are fun. You don't see that.
5: Yeah.
4: That's a rarity these days.
5: So we got our new rule change there. He removed the helmet from the player. Cooper Pearson got his helmet removed, so the Maryville player picked up a penalty for that.
4: And the good news is that Samovic seems to be all right. Here's Will Bishop. Drops it behind the net. Posthumus protects the puck behind the goal. He's a right shot. Comes up from behind the net. Fires it right on. And the save is made by Bavaris. Not real high percentage shot there, but at least shoot the puck. See what happens. Saints will change up everybody now. Lammons, Frandina, Trombley, and Tylik step over the boards onto the ice. Face off in the Maryville zone. Left wing circle to the right. Bavaris was not allowed a goal since the second period yesterday when the Saints scored an even strength goal. Saints have given up 5 straight. I'll make that 4 straight. Saints win the draw. Lammons chops it toward goal. It's blocked. Comes right back to him. He slaps at it again. Goes into the corner. Saints get it behind the net. Tylik protects it along the board. Sweeps it in there for Trombley. He's beaten to the puck and Maryville able to skate it up and out. Cavillin battling there with Frandina. Cavillin gets it into the Saints' end, but the Saints control it there. Tylik flips it up in the air, hit a Maryville player. Frandina comes to help out. Plays it from the right corner to the left for Jake Lammons. Head up, he looks to make a play. Drops it back for Trombley. Isaac Trombley. Right wing pass, Frandina. Lays it back out in front looking for Trombley and just couldn't quite get there. Steered aside by Bavaris. Maryville outlet pass, couldn't control it. Comes into the Saints' end. Saints give it a whack, and they are able to clear. Flipped into the zone, knocked down with a Maryville high stick. Saints touch it next, so play continues. 15 seconds to go in the 4-on-4. Okay, now how does that work? Does it stay 4-on-4? There's one flipped in front. Trombley tried to slap that out of the air. Couldn't do it.
5: They didn't put their other...
4: They didn't put the other two on the board, right?
5: Well, yes, they did.
4: So it's gonna they're going to go 5-on-5, okay? So we're back to 5-on-5.
5: Oh.
4: Pass sent through the top of the goal crease. Sent back the other way. The puck spinning toward net. Chopped to the boards by goaltender Colin Wynn. Fisher shovels it on the backhand to Andrew Brown on the right boards. He gives it a whack. Bounces to the Maryville line. Maryville breaks it out. Tim taps it in for Maryville. Slapped off the glass to the line. Samovic is there. From the board, centering pass intercepted. Fisher was there to pick it off. Tries to go on the left wing. Looking for Casey there, but the pass tipped away. Following up, though, Pearson finds the puck, but he's bodied out the play and cleared out to center. Olejinski carries it right back in down the right side. He's given a bump, but sends the puck into the corner. 1-0 Maryville with 12 and a half to go here in the second. Maryville goal came on the power play back in the opening period of play. Saints over the line into the Saints' end. Just have to guess which one. Kopechki in the corner for Pazzi for the Saints, skating Saints. They lose it at center. Pappas lays it across. Look out, here's a shot, and that one was blocked. Good thing he had numbers there. Bruinder off the bench took that shot, but it was blocked. Here's Pazzi the other way for St. Lawrence. Pappas gives him a shove. Puck taken behind the net. Pappas has it. They work out to the line. Saw it. Now out to center. Turn it over just inside the line. Bruinder did that and sent back the other way. Here's Pazzi moving in. Tries to get a shot away, but coming back to make the play. Good defensive play coming back there with Samovic. He and Pazzi.
5: Good pace to this game. A lot of good skating, free skating back and forth.
4: Face-off coming up again in the offensive end for St. Lawrence. Coming up on halfway through the game, and we'll see some changes defensively for St. Lawrence. They'll keep the forwards are going to stay the same, but they, according to what they planned anyway, They'll bring in Sam Hall and Evan Mitchell for the second half. Jake Lammons and Sam Frandina will sit after this first half, which we're approaching right now. 11 and a half minutes left. Beneteau, cross ice to Tylek. Tries to one-hand it in. Loose right in front of the Maryville bench. Four, five, six players in there scrumming now. Still loose, kicked around, still loose. Trombley had it briefly. Now it's pushed into the Saints' end, about 15 feet, but the Saints have it. Lammons back for Frandina. Played ahead to the line. Beneteau deflects it in, but Maryville gains control first. Up the boards, given a whack, and Maryville is up and into the St. Lawrence zone. Little drop pass at the line. Shot toward goal. That's deflected off the Saints' stick out of play. 10:50 to go in the period now. It's up into the protective netting. Back onto the ice.
5: Penalty boxes are empty, and we are back to a full slate of players on both sides. Boy, it's got to be tough if you're somebody coming in the second half, huh?
4: Yeah, in the middle of a period.
5: Mitchell and Hall are going to kind of jump right into the middle here and merge him into the freeway.
4: Puck sent back into the Maryville zone. They try to draw an icing, doesn't work, so they pick it up and they'll skate it out. Backhanded into the St. Lawrence end. Win, the St. goaltender up the boards, right to Posthumus. To Pearson. Pearson over the line left side. Hands it off back in the slot. Shot! Goes wide by Bishop. It was William Bishop coming in. There's a shot by Will Bishop. And the save is made. Rossi out of the corner. Tries a little backhand in front. He gets it there. But the Saints can't get a shot on net. Maryville's did a nice job kind of with their composure too around the net. Even when St. Lawrence is around the goal, they've just been pretty composed. Like right there. Here's a two-on-one for the Saints if they can make it happen. The shot, and it's sent wide by Rossi. Good patience with the puck. Tried to get the goaltender to commit, and he just whipped it wide of the goal. Santilli down low for Casey. On his backhand to the line to Brown. Fisher off the bench. Holds it. Turns it back to Santilli near the blue line. Sweeps it across to Andrew Brown. His shot goes wide. Stick side wide that time, and now Fisher drops it back into the corner for Jurasek. Jurasek tied up. There's a battle in the right corner. Fisher in there for the Saints. Sent up around the boards. Andrew Brown left point. Over to Santilli. Casey just dumps a backhander deep. Jurasek after it. Works it, tries to get it back to Santilli. It's picked off. Kozak, they're trying to get the puck into the Saints, and they do. And Maryville completes the change. Pass ahead, Jurasek. Up over the line right side. Looking to make a play. Plays the puck into the corner. Back to the line, Santilli turns, shoots. That's partially blocked. Slapped that by Maryville. They fail to clear. They get it back. Sent in from the behind the net into the right wing corner. Up the boards. Back in by Bernadette toward the goal, but not on. 8.5 to go in the second period. Still 1-0 Maryville. Saints have had a lot of territorial advantage here in this hockey game, but nothing on the scoreboard. Sent around the boards. Can the Saints keep it in? They do. Giracolo does so. But Maryville gains possession now. They're on the move. Pilgrim Edwards over the line. Shoots it in. Brown's got it. Haven't had a whistle in about 4 minutes. Here's Bernadette up over the line for St. Lawrence. Pulls up just over the line, holds it, drops it into the corner. Pazzi lays it across. Giracolo left boards, carries into the corner toward net. Hit a stick at the side of the goal, bounce right back out in front. And Barberis jumped on that one. Not a shot on goal, but potentially dangerous. So there's the horn. We'll take a break. 7:50 left in the second period. It is still 1-0 Maryville. 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
4: Welcome back to Appleton Arena. 7:50 to go in the second period. It's 1-0 in favor of Maryville. They scored a power play goal in the first. Officially here in the second period, the shots 7-0. Shots on goal 7-0 in favor of St. Lawrence.
5: And that's certainly been indicative of the play.
4: Yeah, they also lead in faceoffs 13-11, so they're up. They're plus two here in this period of the faceoffs. But Maryville still leads 1-0. Maryville with 8 blocks to the Saints' 5. Make that 10 blocks to the Saints' 5. They had 17 block shots last night in the 3-2 victory. This is an exhibition game today. Reminder of that. Last night was a real game. This is a real game to the guys who are out there, though.
5: Absolutely.
4: That's for sure.
5: Sam Hall making his first appearance.
4: Coming off the whistle. There's one up into the student section. So the faceoff will be in the St. Lawrence zone. Attempted shots 34-21 in favor of St. Lawrence. Lindenwood has a 3-0 lead over Arizona State. 6.5 minutes into the first period. Arizona State, obviously a very difficult preseason.
5: You never like to hear or see any of that going on in any sport.
4: Maryville wins the draw. Samovich nowhere to shoot. So he just rolls it into the corner. He's got it back. Snapper toward net. Glove saved by Winn, and he holds on. Players come together there a little bit. Merrimack now, or Quinnipiac with a 5-3 lead over Merrimack with 2:41 to go. Michigan Tech's taking a 3-2 lead on Minnesota, 5 minutes to go in the third period up at Tech. Canisius leads Ferris State 2-1, 10.5 to go in the second period. Northern Michigan, Miami just underway. Look at the out-of-town scoreboard brought to you by the Woodchop Shop in Canton, serving Canton since 1977. Here comes Fisher for the Saints, Skating Saints, up ahead to Jurasek. Poke checked away from him, but he gets it right back. Leaves it in the left corner for Fisher. Fisher spins away from the pressure. That was Dorian. Dorian takes it away, though. They just bank it up off the boards and out. Evan Mitchell, his first shift of the season. Suspect those guys are riding a bike, doing as much as they can to get loose before jumping on to the ice. Linesman in the way again. There's a snap shot and a glove save by Wendt. Coming down the wing, Cavillin just snapped one off. And I believe that's the first shot on net of the period for Maryville, if in fact they count that as a shot. And they have. So there you go. First shot of the period for Maryville comes with 6:14 to go. But the Saints have yet to get one past Bruno Braveras, who has been impenetrable, yeah, since the middle of the second period yesterday.
5: And the Saints took a 2-0 lead. Crease well. Takes all the angles away on the shooters.
4: Puck back in the Maryville zone, though. Saints pick it up. Skating Saints keep it alive. William Bishop. Clarkson transfer. At the right point. Will Bishop. Over at the left point. Now it's dug away. 2-on-1 potentially here for Maryville. A chance out in front. Off the post and out. Off the crossbar.
5: Hey, how does that feel?
4: Yeah, they had Saints had 4-5 last night. Turned into a 2-on-1. Nice spin out of the corner there by Pilgrim Edwards. Out in front, the shot. Oh, McLean fanned on it. Great look by Pilgrim Edwards. Holds it. Kozak for the Maryville Saints. Back to the line. Pilgrim Edwards, a shot. Save, rebound, loose, and boy, they pretty good job there by Will Bishop to tie his man up, although he's still got a little bit on that shot, but Bishop did a pretty good job there. Here's William Bishop the other way for St. Lawrence. Gains the zone. Back to Rossi. Rossi in the corner. That's Pearson down there. Players scrum. Saints have control of it. Ignat Pazzi with it for St. Lawrence. Turns it over.
5: Oh, Ozolins nice
4: has it stolen by Rossi. Lays it out in front of Pearson. Fan on it. It's sent the other way. Wynn comes out. Dumps it in behind his net. Played up the boards, kept in by Maryville as the puck was in the Saints' end. Played to the line, and Maryville keeps it in. Shot from the right circle, glove save by Wynn, and he holds on. All of a sudden, Colin Wynn's had to make a couple of saves here after spectating for the first 13-plus minutes of the game.
5: Nice pick down there by Rossi to try to set up Pearson, and puck just bounced over his stick, wasn't able to get a shot off.
4: Missouri pouring it on, 30-10. There's a shot off the faceoff, and that one is smothered by Wynn, but another clean faceoff win there. I think we got matching minors again, little post-whistle funkiness, and it looks like Matt Wild is going to send two guys up, one for each side.
5: Hall's going for the Saints. Gruender for Maryville.
4: 15:36 time of the matching minors.
5: Interesting stat I heard. Missouri actually leads the all-time series against Florida.
4: Really?
5: Yep. One game.
4: Oh. Is that Hall in for St. Lawrence?
5: Yes. Bruinder for Maryville. Oh, he did the old embellishing.
4: That's two this weekend. And one last night as well. So we're playing 4-on-4 for the next couple of minutes. Maryville wins the faceoff. They lead it 1-0 over the Saints. It was a power play goal in the first. Here's Dorian to Kavalin. Overloading on the left side. Samovic gets by Jurasek. Tries to lay it out in front of back in toward goal. We got a hooking penalty coming up here, probably on Jurasek. And it'll be a 4-on-3 power play coming up here for Maryville. Clean face-off win set up that scoring that, well, sets up what turns out to be a penalty on St. Lawrence.
5: Yep, good call. Got the one hand up under the arms.
4: All of a sudden, Merrimill's jumped ahead 18-14 on draws.
5: Make that 19.
4: Yep. So a 4-on-3 power play. Cavillin fires the shot. Save made. The rebound picked up and cleared by Andrew Brown for the Saints. So there is a 19-second difference in the penalties. So they'll be, if they don't score in the 4-on-3, Maryville will have another 19 seconds to go in the 5-on-4. There's a one-timer blocked in the circle by Santilli. Trombley, Santilli, and Olajinski. Here's Cavillin with it. Curls it back. Samovich. Coasts out near the top of the circle to Hall. Samovich, a shot. One time it wide. Dorian behind the net. Able to pull it away from Santini. Santilli, rather. I was thinking of the movie. Hall again with it. Samovich gets up on edge. Takes the shot. Blocker save. Dorian controls the rebound for Maryville. Back to Samovics. To Hall on the left circle. Bounces. Now he controls it to Cavillin. Turns, fires the shot off the shoulder of the St. goaltender Colin Wynn. To Hall. Hall keeps it alive. Slapped away. Here's Trombley. 2-on-1 if they hurry. Trombley with Olajinski. Trombley down the right side. Pulls up. And that slowed everything down. And there Hall comes back and is able to take the puck away.
5: Yeah, he was gassed from that early penalty kill.
4: 5-on-4 now for the next 15 seconds. Players are out of the box. This is power play number 2 for Maryville. They scored on their first of the Saints. But they're not going to score on this one as the puck is deep in their own end with just 4 seconds left. And the Saints have killed it off. So with all the penalties we've had, just a couple of power plays each. Maryville moves it in. Shot is blocked. Rebound picked back up. Fired toward goal. It's deflected out of play. Shot was blocked. It was Sokka who took the shot. It came right back to him. He snapped the bouncing puck back toward goal and went out of play.
5: Yep, good block there by Diricello.
4: A couple of good blocks on the power play by St. Lawrence. One by Santilli.
5: Well, the Saints escape any damage there. Nice job.
4: Face off to the left of Colin Wynn in the right wing circle. Hall and Bernadette. Check that. It's McLean and Bernadette. Shot toward goal. It's loose side of the net and trickles in behind the goal. Back to the line. Slapper from there. That one's blockered away by Wynn. Rebound picked up off the boards by Santilli. Works it ahead to Bernadette. Got Bernadette over the line. Left wing pass. Shot! And that one's wide. Maybe off the glove. Goaltender Bavaris into the corner. Comes all the way around and out. Santilli back in his own end to get it. To Andrew Brown to Pearson. Cooper Pearson. Lifts it in. Maryville on it. They lift it up and out. Glove down by Bishop. It's going to be tough to get it over Will Bishop at 6'6". He reached up and gloved that one down. Saints have control. Rossi turns it over in the neutral zone. 2-on-2. Spinning puck. Maryville moves it in. They wait for their team to change. Hoseland shot over in the right circle. That one's fired wide.
5: Wins without his stick.
4: It's kicked, slides back to him. Maryville's got it at its own end. Home blue line. They shoot it back in as we come up on 40 seconds to go in the period. Maryville with some pressure here in the late going to the period. They move it back out in front. Quick shot, and it's blocked mostly. Here comes St. Lawrence back the other way. Rossi down the left side. He snaps the shot. That goes way wide up around the boards and out. Maryville on the move. Ruinder knocked down in the low right wing circle before he can get a shot away. Posthumous with 15 seconds to go in the period. Ahead to Pearson. Puck bouncing around just inside the line. Maryville will pick it up there. Dorian says, "Nah, I got nothing going. I'm just going to drop it back into my own zone." They're just going to play it smart here.

0: Well, keep the line. They might get up to two.
1: Yeah. Out the draw. Knocks the circle. Trombley shoots it. And it's blocked in front. And we got penalties at the end of the period. We'll tell you about it when we come back. Score after two, same as after one. 1-0 Maryville. Some penalties here late. We'll be back after this on the Skating Saints Radio Network.
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1: We're back here at Appleton Arena, second period intermission. Saints trail 1-0. The only goal came in the first period. There were a spate of penalties in that second period. We won't go through all of them. Most of them were matching. Maryville did have one power play. At a 4-on-3 power play for about a minute 40, and then minute 41, the 19 seconds of 5-on-4. They did not score, and then the Saints took a penalty at the 20-minute mark. It was Max Diracolo for a cross-check on that 1.3-second left face-off. So Maryville will start the third period with the man advantage and the one-goal lead. After not having a shot on net until 6:14 to go in the period, Merrimack had 8 after that. They outshot the Saints 8-1 in the last 6:14. So the shots in the period were 8-8, but it was a weird 8-8 because the Saints had the first 7 in the first 13 minutes and Maryville had 8 in the last 6, and the Saints only had 1. Maryville also hit the post. So, again, a lot of good things in that period for the Saints, but they are, like last year, man, they're having a hard time putting a puck in the net.
0: Yeah, and they're having a hard time generating grade A scoring opportunities. Yeah. There's shots coming in from various angles and various places, but nothing that's a real nice play, nice setup.
1: Yeah.
0: The guy wide open's got a shot, and they've had a few throw down there, try to get a tip in, but nothing like coming from below the goal line out front to make something special happen.
1: Faceoffs in that period were 13-9 in favor of Maryville. It makes it 20-15 in favor of the Maryville Saints. On the draws through a couple of periods. Block shots in the hockey game so far. 11-11 are the totals. Looking at that period, I don't think they're on for that period, are they? No, nope, don't have them for the period, just for the game so far. But
0: Saints had several shifts where they had possession of the puck for extended periods of time in the other end of the ice. Just unable to find the good opportunity to get one past the goaltender, who's played very well.
1: Yeah, he's been good. And again, he's had to make his saves one at a time, and that helps for sure. Score 1-0 in favor of the Maryville Saints. We'll come back to look at the out-of-town scoreboard after this on the Skating Saints Radio Network.
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4: Welcome back to Appleton Arena on a beautiful Saturday afternoon here in Canton, New York. A beautiful fall day. Pretty good crowd here at Appleton. It's 1-0 in favor of Maryville. Saints have kind of an odd schedule. Home this weekend, obviously, these two games. Then they're at Providence College next Friday. And then Lowell Saturday. Then they have 10 days off, play a Tuesday night game. And then they have 17 days off. Woo, 16 days off. They go from home game on the 20th of Tuesday, the 20th of October. And then they don't play again until Friday, the 6th of November here against RPI and Union. Well, the 6th on RPI, the 7th Union, to open up the ECA season. So just one game over the course of... what is that? 26 days here early in the season for the Saints. So they'll have some things to work on. Take a look at the out-of-town scoreboard brought to you by the Woodchop Shop right here in Canton, New York. Been around since 1977, coming up on their 50th anniversary. Final score from Houghton in the McInnis Student Ice Arena, Michigan Tech. Number 19 Tech with a 3-2 win over number 14 Minnesota. Union with a couple of goals in the third. They knock off Army 4-2. That's a final. Quinnipiac, with a half minute to go in the game, leads Merrimack 6-3. Bowling Green with a 2-0 lead over Michigan at Bowling Green. 8.5 to go in the first. And Arizona State with 3 straight now. They're tied with Lindenwood. 6 goals in the first period in that game. Still 3 minutes to go in the first.
5: Oh, my.
4: Ferris has come back with 4. They lead Canisius 4-3 now, late in the second period over in Buffalo. 3.5 to go in the first period. Miami leads 1-0 at Northern Michigan. Coming up later, Maine at Holy Cross, St. Cloud at Bemidji, UMass at CC. Number 10, UMass lost 2-0 to CC last night. Robert Morris at number 6, Wisconsin. Number 16, BU at Alaska. Number 1, Denver at Anchorage. And number 5, Minnesota Duluth is hosting the Sharks of Long Island. In college football, top 25 scores. 8:40 to go in the fourth quarter in Iowa City. It's Ohio State 31, Iowa 14, another undefeated team about ready to go down. Boy, it's not good to be undefeated this year. They're going down fast. Number 17, Tennessee now, leading Auburn 17-14, 8:17 to go in the fourth quarter in Knoxville. Missouri, number 25, Missouri, 45-10.
5: Wow.
4: Over previously unbeaten and 8th-ranked Florida.
5: Well, and they were speaking very highly of Florida.
4: Florida was chirping a lot last week after their game against. So they'll be the chirpies this weekend. Number 20, South Carolina leads number 24, Kentucky 20-17, 8:13 to go. And that one in the third quarter, and that one final scores from earlier today. Number two, Georgia at home over Vanderbilt, 38-14. Number three, Notre Dame, 37-26 at North Carolina. They were winners there. And Alabama, number seven, Alabama, 28-6 in the second half, and they blow out Mississippi State. Where's Mississippi State? Not in Oxford. That's in that's Ole Miss.
5: But,
4: Starkville?
5: Starkville?
4: Yep.
5: Yeah, they're always on the Dr. Pepper commercial.
4: Yeah, yeah. So that was 56-23, the final there, Alabama. They're now 5-0. Other finals, number 20, Houston over UCF, 27-17. And number 21, SMU over Boston College, 25-16. Coming up later, number 6, Indiana is at Rutgers. McNeese State is at LSU. Way to go, LSU, to schedule that. Number 22, Boise State hosts Utah State. Number 18, USC hosts Washington. And Texas Tech, number 12, Texas Tech at Colorado. Number 10, BYU at TCU. And number 4, Miami is at Clemson. Dabo Swinney could reinvent himself with a win. He could be Dabo Swinney again if they can knock off Miami tonight in Clemson. In the bottom of the eighth inning in Los Angeles, it is the LA Dodgers 5, the Atlanta Braves 1. Coming up at 6:30, the Yankees at the Rays. Earlier this afternoon in Cleveland was the White Sox over Cleveland 3-0. Late game tonight, not too late tonight, Padres at the Brewers. That's an 8:30 start. So that's a look at the out-of-town scoreboard brought to you by the Woodchop Shop in Canton, New York. There's a Carson Gusevich shirt jersey down there in the crowd here tonight. Could use him right about now. Somebody to put the puck in that. Big body in front. Score here, 1-0 Maryville. Maryville will start the third period with a power play. They've got a power play goal. That's the difference in this one. 1-0 Maryville, third period up next on the Skating Saints Radio Network.
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4: Back here at the Appleton Arena, where St. Lawrence trails the Maryville Saints 1-0, a power play goal for Maryville way back in the first period. Anthony Hall with that goal. Maryville has had one power play since, did not score. Started as a 4-on-3. Most of it was 4-on-3. And then they will start the third period with a full 2 minutes and a clean sheet as Max Diracola went off for a cross check. There's an offensive zone draw for the Saints with 1.3 seconds left in the period. And the Saints pulled the goaltender and... as often happens on those kind of plays, everybody kind of comes together, and apparently Max was a little too aggressive with the stick in that scrum. And Matthew Wild, the referee, put his hand up immediately and didn't see a lot of protesting. So an important 2 minutes here for the Saints. Colin Wynn leads the Saints out.
8: Yeah, the momentum has definitely shifted here later in the period. And maybe the break will help, but certainly don't want to start right out on a power play that you just worked your way through on a 4-on-3 and a brief 5-on-4 and dodged a bullet.
4: This is the third power play for Maryville. They're 1-for-2. St. Lawrence is 0-for-2. Both of theirs came in the first period. Maryville started their comeback last night with a late second period shorthanded goal. See if the Saints can do that here now. Saints will start out with Santilli and Brown, skating Saints. Pearson and Trombley up front on this penalty kill. Hall, Dorian, Brewender, Samovics, and Cavillin. So four forwards in the power play for Maryville. And Hall shoots it up onto the St. Lawrence bench. So they'll drop the puck in the neutral zone, but this time on the dot right in front of the Saint bench, just a little bit closer to that blue line. Again, it'll be Dorian, Antoine Dorian, two goals and an assist last night. Scored the first two, then won the faceoff that led to the game winner. They win this draw. Samovics back in his own zone, settles things down. 1-0 Maryville. They scored a power play goal in the first. They're on the power play here to begin the third period. They chop it in off the boards. Hall down to get it. Backhands it. Tried to go behind the net. It bounces out in front, and it's cleared the length of the ice by St. Lawrence. That was a weird play.
8: They didn't get the entry they wanted, yeah. And so it kind of threw everything off.
4: They almost got away with it. Almost caught a huge break. Here's Dorian at the line. Finds Hall in the right wing. Hall drops it back. Samovic's right point. Fires it across left circle. Quick shot from there. Here's Dorian. Moves in. He scores. Boy, good cross-ice pass. Right to left and back to right. And Antoine Dorian from Orleans, Ontario. Scores his third goal of the weekend.
8: He knows how to find the net, doesn't he?
4: He does, yeah. First-year player out of Orleans. Three goals this weekend. This one won't count on his stat sheet, but...
8: Well, Wynn did his best to get out there and get over there, but it just snuck it. Looked like it snuck it underneath his glove hand and...
4: They moved the puck
8: to the back of the net.
4: Moved the puck nicely there, though. So let's see if that can get the Saints going a little bit here. Five straight goals for Maryville.
8: Well, Savanovic has made his presence known this weekend.
4: Yeah. Both the assists are the same as the first power play goal. Brewender and Simonovics, although they're reversed. Goal score is different. It was Hall the first one. There's a shot fired wide by Tylik for St. Lawrence. Players come together. Trombley with a couple of pretty good bumps. Went after two different Maryville players there. Maryville Saints with the lead here on that power play goal. They're 2-for-3 with the man advantage. Three power play goals this weekend for Maryville. You talked about that last night, Dick. They got to be better than 75% on a kill for the season. Now we got an ice in here against St. Lawrence, although it looked like Bernadette was at. Yeah, he looked like he won that race. That's not reviewable, is it?
8: It is not. But again, it starts with that face-off, and the Saints lost that face-off, and Maryville able to bing-bang, tic-tac-toe the puck around.
4: Maryville now has out-attempted the Saints 40-38 in shots. That's crazy because St. Lawrence had that shot advantage 7-0 in that second period until about 6:15 left, and then Maryville outshot them 8-1 from there in the period, and now has outshot the Saints 17-15. So from that point, the Saints don't have a shot on net. That's crazy how the things can shift that quickly. Maryville with the goal here early in the third period on the power play. Still tons of time, 17 minutes. Good no call there. Here's Rozzi moving in. Tried to slide the puck past Pappas. Couldn't do it. Would have been cool had he done it, but Pappas got down and got enough of it. Had to slide the puck through under Pappas and then swim around him. Here's Pozzi out in front. Oh. Right on. The save made. It's lifted up and out. We got a whistle. And I'm not sure.
8: Whistle for?
4: Matt Wild blew the whistle. It looked like he was out in the neutral zone. Was that inadvertent?
8: I mean, the Maryville player briefly covered the puck up, but it was outside the crease, so it wasn't a penalty at that point. So whether maybe he thought it was, but he was the out official, so it wouldn't be something he'd be making.
4: Teams look like they're lining up for a draw to the left of Matt Wild talking to both coaches. So we're talking to Brent Brecky right now. Matthew Wild, the referee, explaining to Brent.
8: The only other thing I could think of, you know, the old rule was no hand pass, right?
4: Yeah.
8: And now they can, so maybe he just got caught off guard.
4: Oh, it could
8: be. Thinking it was a hand pass and then went, oh, shoot, that's right. They could do that this year.
4: Offensive zone draw. Won by Maryville, but they failed to clear. Here's Rozzi out near the blue line. Sends it over to the board. Santilli, right half board. Slap back up around the... That's Andrew Brown at the left point now, but he had player in his face. Maryville works it up and out. Semenovics. Plays offside. He's a strong kid.
8: Big boy, yeah.
4: Yeah, he's big. Richards, Semenovics, 6'3", 210, senior out of Riga, Latvia.
8: Speaking of big, look at number 91, Tanner Winnegard, 6'6", 225.
4: That's a big man. Bruno Bavaris, also from also a senior from Riga, Latvia. And Gustavs Ozolens is a junior from Riga. He's 5'10", 185. They got some size out there.
8: Mm-hmm.
4: Puck is in the Maryville zone.
8: Way
4: out in front, and they score. Redirection by Caden Casey. Philip Jarasek with the assist, and the Saints break a 5-goal Maryville run dating back to yesterday, and they're back within 1-2-1.
8: Nice job by Jarasek to keep control of that puck down below the goal line, keep it out of Wingard's reach, slid it right through the crease. Caden Casey right there to tap it in.
4: Time of the goal, 3 minutes and 42 seconds.
8: It's really the first time you've seen a Saint player by themselves.
4: Yeah,
8: that
4: hasn't happened much.
8: Net all weekend long.
4: Fisher gets an assist. Won't be an official assist for Fisher, as this is an exhibition tilt. Here's Diracola with a shot. Save made that time by Bavaris. He hasn't seen one past him since the first period last night. Not much of a chance that time. Just said Casey all alone. So still plenty of time. 15 and a half minutes left. Saints obviously need the next one, though. There's a snapshot. Stick save made by Wynn. Back to the line. Rolled toward goal. Doesn't come close. Picked up in front by Diracolo. Back into the Maryville zone. Flipped the other way. Diracolo gloves it down at the line. Keeps it alive. Back to the line. Tylik, look out here. Left circle shot. Oh, that just missed. That looked like it was headed for the upper corner. Just missed. Tylik's got it back again. A shot. And that one deflected out of play.
8: They're
4: getting a little bit energetic here.
8: Beneteau got knocked down on early on in that sequence.
4: Yeah, he was looking around for the...
8: Well, when Tylik made that first shot. Well, that's what the Saints need to keep doing. Just keep the pressure on, keep the pressure on. Get bodies in front of the goaltender, block his eyes, and hopefully one can squeeze by him here.
4: Face off to the left of the Maryville goalie, Braveras. Saints win it. Comes back to line. Here's William Bishop to Nicholas Beneteau down near the left corner. Slapped off his stick. Played back up onto the circle. Knocked down by Tylik. And now picked off by Tim. Good hustle that time, though, by Trombley. Saints couldn't keep it in, but he knocked the puck away. Here's Tim with it. He goes rink wide. Beneteau tangled up with Thomas. Some Saint fans thought maybe Thomas got the stick up a little bit there, but no call. Power plays in the game, 3-4 Maryville, 2-4 St. Lawrence. Maryville's 2-for-3. The St. Lawrence did not score in either one of its opportunities, both which came in the first period, both of which came in the first. Here comes St. Lawrence in. Is Bernadette a shot save made, rebound loose, second save made, rebound pops into the corner, Jacob Bernadette with it, there's a shot right on, save made, rebound loose, and Braveras comes out and covers up. Look out here, Kopechke hasn't been out much, he just threw a pretty stiff left hand at Kozak. Doesn't need to take a penalty here.
8: Yeah, Bernadette with two pretty good looks right there, just trying to slide it under the armpit of the goalie both times, but the goalie was up to the task.
4: Crowd's into it, though. The crowd is, that goal has got the Saints energized, got the crowd energized. Good shift by Jacob Bernadette there. The junior from Windsor, Ontario. Oh, sorry, that's not.
8: He's from
4: Beneteau's from Windsor. Yeah, from Burlington.
8: Vermont.
4: Played for the Maine Nordique. Yeah, Jacob Bernadette. He was also not in last night, so he's another one in tonight for the first time this season. At Bernadette, Kopechke, and Pazzi line. Pazzi's had some good shifts today.
8: Yeah. That line has played very well today.
4: Yeah, that's been a good group. Good line for sure. The Jurasek-Casey-Fisher line has given the Saints an early goal here this afternoon, now into this evening. Face off to the right, Braveras. Saint is won by Maryville, but St. Lawrence gains control. Back to the line, Brown swings it quickly across Santilli. Throws it behind the net, centering pass tipped away by a defender in front. Off the boards, spins at the line, kept in by St. Lawrence.
8: Boy, they do such a good job just covering that zone.
4: Yeah, you know, and they didn't rush out of the zone there when they thought it was going to be out. They were very disciplined to stay home, so they were able to recover quickly. Maribel's able to clear it out to center ice. Andrew Brown is there. Posthumous right back in. Bumped off the play by Bruinder. Simonovics forces the puck free, and it's flipped out to center. Now Maribel just picks it up, and they shoot it back into the St. Lawrence zone. Sokka backhands it deep as they go for a line change. That's Hunter Sokka. Brother Parker also on this team. Parker, a senior first-year player. Maribel with the puck in the St. Lawrence end now. Shot toward goal, blocked back to the line. Edwards rolls it deep. Back to the line, Thomas, right point. Comes across Oselins, who had the game winner last night with a minute one to go in the hockey game. Tries to work it deep, St. Lawrence moves it out. Nice poke check right at center. Good stick there. And Maribel's back in. Then they go for the change, though. 12:15 to go in the third. 2-1. Maribel with the lead. This is, again, an exhibition game. Doesn't count for any of the stats, but the Saints need some a little bit of juice going into next weekend's game on the road down at Providence on Friday and then Lowell Saturday. McLean shoots one toward goal that hit a Saint player in front. And here's Tremblay. Tremblay leaves it at the line. Tylik, he just sweeps it around the boards, comes into the corner, now up the far boards. That's the left side boards. Chipped up ahead and slapped into the St. Lawrence end. Down after it, Pilgrim Edwards for Maryville. Bishop was there for St. Lawrence. They get it up the boards. Tim, though, keeps it alive. Throws it toward the front of that. William Bishop has it for St. Lawrence. Skates in behind his goaltender, Colin Wynn. To the line. Saints offside. They have to wait now and just flip back the other way. They set up again. Tremblay off his stick. Shoveled back toward the Saints line. A spinning backhander. Will Bishop now ahead. Deflected up into the student section by Isaac Tremblay. Will drop the puck in the neutral zone with 11:05 to go in the third. Shots on goal. 23-18 in favor of St. Lawrence. So it's really been streaky. St. Lawrence had a couple of times. They had a 7-0 shot advantage till 6 minutes and change to go in the second period. Maryville had 8 of the next 9 shots. It was tied. Then Maryville went up 18-15 on shots and goal, and the Saints have the next 5. So it's 23-19. Really streaky as far as that goes. Attempted shots now in favor of the Saints, 51-42. 14 blocks for Maryville. They had 17 last night. Maryville dominating the faceoff circle, 28 now to 17. Or the faceoff dot in that case. Tucker behind his net, sweeps it up the boards. Hunter Sokka tied up with Kopechki. Worked to the line and Hall's able to get it out. Duracolo, though, throws it back to his own line. Hall nearly turns it over on the circle, but Maryville's able to recover enough to clear. Saints shoot it back in. Inad Pazzi after it, but Maryville wins the puck. Sokka gets to center and he dumps it in. Duracolo runs into him. Sent the other way. This could be icing on St. Lawrence, and it is with 10:16 to go. Another defensive zone draw here for the skating Saints.
8: Well, you better have your head up at the St. Blue line if you're coming in when Matt Duracolo is on the ice.
4: Yeah, you can see.
8: He's not afraid to step up and make that hit. Another good shift by that fourth line.
4: Ten to go. Puck deep in the St. Lawrence end. Duracolo's on it. To Rossi. Drops it back to Duracolo. Skates it to the Merrimack line. Maintains control. Carries left wing corner. Simonovic gives him a little bit of a grab, but didn't impede him enough to draw the penalty. Saints control it. Thrown out in front, deflected away. That hit one of the metal supports. That was tipped away by a defender. And there's the horn and the intermission. 9:39 to go in the third period. It's Maryville 2, St. Lawrence 1. Back with the final 9:39 after this on the Skating Saints Radio Network.
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4: Back here for the final 9.5 minutes of this game. Maryville leads the Saints 1-0. The Saints have the only goal here in the third period. Caden Casey with that goal. Saints win the draw. Snapshot doesn't get through. Blocked, but it blocked right to Andrew Brown. Santilli took the shot. Nowhere to shoot, so he dumps this one into the corner. Rossi there to get it. Bounces off his stick. Slap back in the corner. Ozolins. Can't get it up the boards, and Cavillin's able to clear it just over the line.
8: That was close.
4: Very close.
8: He got it.
4: Dodgers hold on for the win, 5-3 over the Braves. Yankees and Rays just underway, a little 0-0 in that one. Top of the second inning in Tampa. Face off in front of the Maryville bench, just outside the zone. The Saints win this one, 2 in a row on the draws for the Saints. Andrew Brown drives it in. Maryville gains control. They're on the move. Pass ahead to Saka, but the play was offside on the left wing. Hunter Saka moved it in, but he was just was over on the left wing. It was Potvin and just ahead of the play.
8: Well, the Saints, for the most part, still controlling this period as far as having the puck on their stick more and making more offensive plays than Maryville. They're just so good in their defensive zone.
4: It's one back. Kozak to Ozolins. Ozolins nearly turned it over to Fisher. That was still checked. That's 5 Pappas, not 6 Ozolins. Pappas has it back now, tied up by Casey in the right wing corner.
8: Oh,
4: an orange player taken, knocked down from behind. Yeah. It was Fisher who took the shot. It's going to be Bruinder, I believe. Fortunately, he was not close to the boards when he took that hit. It still hurts, but it wasn't particularly dangerous.
8: Cross-checking is the call.
4: And it is Bruinder coming over to serve this penalty because he did it. So with 8:45 to go, 11:15, the Saints go on the power play for the first time since the first period there. 0 for 2 in the hockey game.
8: So we're going to have Rossi, Pearson, Tremblay, Posmus, and Casey.
4: Caden Casey with the goal tonight here in the third period. So the Saints on the power play here in the third period. Third period brought to you by the St. Lawrence Federal Credit Union, where people are always worth more than money. Boy. Posthumus was open coming over on the left side. There's a shot fired high and wide by Rossi. Pearson holds it in the left corner. Now just drops it back for Posthumus. To the left point, Casey. And he fumbles it out of the zone. He's got to go back and get it.
8: Second time he's muffed one out by the line.
4: Not much on that pass. It just muffed it. Rossi taps it deep. Posthumus behind the net, giving a bump.
8: Beat him.
4: Tim overskated the puck or kind of slid away from him. He couldn't clear. Casey over on the circle. Cross ice pass attempted there by Rossi. The pass knocked down. Tremblay, left corner. Back to Casey. Casey to Posthumus now near the left point with it. Posthumus takes the shot. That one's blocked in front. Rebound sent back toward goal. Nice save there by Barberis. Unless that was blocked. Here's Posthumus again. Tries to just thread that one through the defender. Came right back to him. Pearson lost the handle, got it back. Cooper Pearson holds it slowly up the boards. Now back to the blue line to Casey. Top of the left circle to Posthumus. 40 seconds to go in the power play. Pearson now near the left dot. Looking cross ice. He was looking over there for Rossi, but couldn't get it through. Posthumus tries. And then slowed down on, by a stick and shot by Rossi was deflected away. Pearson again. Looks like they're again looking. Posthumus tapped off his stick, but right to Cooper Pearson. Pearson's got it. Down low. Posthumus trying to create some space. Holds it. Cross ice shot. That one was blocked. Good block there by Tim. Hard off the boards, off the skate. Posthumus couldn't keep it in. And with 9 seconds to go, Casey skates it back in. Posthumus lays one out in front. Coming across the Bears. What a save. That save maybe of the, certainly of the game, maybe of the weekend. Sent the length of the ice. Not sure why that wasn't icing. It hit some, hit a Saint player on the way out because the power play was over. Anyway, Saints, boy, that was a great save by Riveras. Great look by Rossi. Flip back to the Saints line over the stick of Bishop. Icing waved off. I think it clicked the stick. So the Saints pretty much did everything but score on that power play. Again, though, they good job by Maryville taking away the passing lanes. Blocked a couple of shots.
8: Yeah, Saints didn't really utilize the bumper on that play. I'd like to see it a few times that's where the open spot was. And you don't want to be too predictable when you're down here and you're, you know, passing the puck back and forth and make it easy to get defended against. And they kept looking for that cross-ice pass. They did get it once, but the goaltender was up to the up to the challenge.
4: Two to one Maryville coming up on 6 minutes to go here in period number three. Maryville got a goal in the first, one in the third on the power play of St. Lawrence. Then scored to make it 2-1. Puck in the Saints end, or the Maryville end. Saints trying to keep it alive there. Battle along the left boards. Battle won by Maryville. They clear, but the Saints right back in.
8: Careful, careful.
4: Richard Semenovic came over from Bowling Green. He started his career there. He likes the flatlands, BG and then St. Louis. Coming up on five to go here in the third period. Maryville will stay in the ECAC with their next couple of games. They're at Yale and Princeton on Friday and Saturday, the 16th and 17th of this month. There's a shot just missed at the Saint, and another one kicked away by Wynn. There's some pressure now by Maryville. They also play Quinnipiac in the ECAC. Saints moving in again, and another save. That was Jurasek. Boy, Riveras has been good here in this third period especially. There's a shot sent toward goal. Rebound loose just outside the goal mark. And it's Dorian again on the couple of saves there. And Antoine Dorian, his fourth goal of the weekend, makes it 3-1 in favor of the Maryville Saints. He has been terrific for St. Lawrence this weekend, or for the Saints of Maryville this weekend. A couple of good saves in there by Wynn, but he found that rebound first.
8: Yeah, just not enough back pressure to...
4: Now, Brett Brecky's called their officials, or I'm not sure if he was looking for, if he is looking for goaltender interference, maybe. 15-36.
8: See that play again, possibly.
4: Saints do have, they've not used their challenge, so. I think you just say, you just throw, that's a YOLO, I think.
8: I mean, there was a Saint player tied up, but unless they're going to say the Maryville player threw the Saint player into the goalie, which, I mean, when you're down there fighting for position.
4: So Maryville, their first Division I games this season, last night. Today, of course, is an exhibition. They played Midland, a Division I club team, and hammered them last weekend. They got Yale and Princeton coming up. And on Halloween, they play Tryon, a Division III school, good one. At Lake State for a couple, at Ferris, twice at Bowling Green, at Lindenwood, at Quinnipiac, at Holy Cross, two more at Lindenwood, and a couple at Alaska Fairbanks, and a fourth one at Lindenwood. They also got Liberty and UNLV, both Division I club teams, yeah. But they don't have any home games against Division I college hockey.
8: New kid on the block, you got to go to their yard to play.
4: Yep.
8: Well, we're not going to get to see that replay again, apparently. Do they not allow that in home rinks? Is that part of it?
4: I don't know. Who knows? Quick look at the out-of-town scoreboard brought to you by the Woodchop Shop in Canton. Final score, Quinnipiac beats number 7, Cupac, over number 20, Merrimack, 6-3. And with 7.5 to go in the third, Ferris State and Canisius are tied at 5. Arizona State with a 4-3 lead over Lindenwood. 10.5 to go in the second period in St. Charles Mull. Union 4-2 win at Army. Miami leads Northern Michigan 1-0, 8:40 to go in the second in Marquette. Bowling Green leads Michigan 2-1, 14.5 to go in the second in Bowling Green. Final score, Michigan Tech over Minnesota. That's number 19, Tech over 14, Minnesota 3-2. Just underway, Maine at Holy Cross, 0-0. Just underway, St. Cloud at Bemidji, also 0-0. And less than a minute into the game, Minnesota Duluth leads LIU 1-0. It's number 5, Minnesota Duluth, over the Sharks of Long Island, the next team to come here to Appleton Arena to play the St. Men's team. Let's see who scored that goal. Not one of the Plants. Okay.
8: Well, they're taking their time here. Well, it's a tough break, right? We had the almost play here.
4: I know. Yeah, there's video replays. I didn't think I would like it, but the way they do it in baseball, 10 seconds, it's done.
8: Oh, yeah.
4: Yeah, I mean, they do the tap, 10 seconds, they look at the ball strike. Was it a ball strike? No, yes. And it's over. This is just... if it's this close and you didn't call it the first time,
8: Well, if it was, then they'll probably look... I don't know. There's time on the clock thing they got to figure out, or here they come.
4: Here they come.
8: And he's going to point. Oh, whoa.
4: Wow. All right. Unfortunately, we didn't get a chance to see it.
8: What I remember is St. player ended up into the goalie, so I'm guessing it was...
4: So the faceoff will come outside. No penalty.
8: Nope.
4: I'd love to see that again. So it remains 2-1.
8: Good break for the Saints there. Now they got to come out and capitalize.
4: Time's getting late here for St. Lawrence. Down 2-1. 4 minutes to go. Maryville slowly over the line. Fired toward net, save made. Big rebound there. Picked up near the blue line by Rozzi. Rozzi goes rink wide off a skate. Dumped back into the corner. Simonovic. Oh, pass ahead. Maryville player just missed it. Rozzi
8: hook.
4: Dribbles it toward the goal.
8: You gotta call it.
4: Penalty coming up here. A hook. And Pilgrim Edwards is not happy with the call at all. So what a kind of tough turnaround there for Maryville. Thought they had the third goal. Now they have to kill another penalty.
8: Well, that's the break we're looking
4: for. That's the hockey. It's 16-20. Pilgrim Edwards. crowd's into it now, that's for sure.
8: Yeah.
4: So a fourth St. power play. They're 0-3. They're looking for the tying goal here. Casey flips it toward goal. Goes off a stick in the corner behind the net. Maryville battling back there. Three Saints, three Maryville, three skating Saints. Now it's pulled away by Dorian.
8: Dorian.
4: Here's Dorian up over the line. Slowly pulls up. And he just drops it off into the corner, then goes to the bench. Ozolins with the game winner last night. Hounds the Saints as they come out. Then he peels off. Casey over the line. Skips it over. Posthumous cross ice. Rossi takes it on the backhand. Trombley. Back to Casey. Casey. Rossi. Casey at the blue line. Skates her out into the neutral zone. Down low. Bounces over the stick of Trombley. Played to the line. Tip. Couldn't get a good tip on it. Maribel couldn't. So it stays in. Kept alive by Casey. Cross ice. Tipped away. Played out from the left corner out near to the right point, but that pass is tipped out of the zone by McLean. All the way back into the Saints' end, where Caden Casey, the Saint goal scorer tonight, picks it up. 50 seconds to go in the Saint power play, their fourth of the game. They scored on their first power play goal, first power play of the season last night. And have not scored since. Given up a shorty in the process. That was last night. Sent the length of the ice by Dorian. 35 to go in the power play. 2:15 to go in the third period. 2-1 Maryville. Here comes Andrew Brown out. Drops it back to Jurasek with speed through the neutral zone. Up over the line, drops it off to Tylik. Tylik, cross ice, comes to Fisher, right corner. Backhands it up the boards, tries to, and then he's tied up. Ozolins gives him a shove. 15 to go in the St. Lawrence power play. Skips back to the line. Andrew Brown holds it. Jurasek back to the line to Brown. Jurasek one-timer, and he misses wide, glove side. Maryville back to full strength, thrown toward net. That one's off the side of the goal. May have hit the iron on the side, but not on net there. Played back. Saints have the goalie pulled with 1:28 to go. Extra attack around the ice. That's Trombley. Dorian picks it up, doesn't get much on it as he tries to clear. Fisher out high. Brown fans on the shot. The puck picked up straight the length of the ice. It's not going to be icing. There's a race to the puck and an empty netter. Well, that was interesting. Dorian bangs at the length of the ice. And as soon as he shot it, Pilgrim Edwards jumped up into the play. He was the first one to it, and he put in the empty net. So Dorian, who just lost a goal, just has an assist there. Pilgrim Edwards with the empty netter.
8: And he was the one that took the penalty.
4: Yeah.
8: Right out of the box. Tough break after some near misses and some good pressure.
4: 1950 the time. No, make that 1850 the time of the goal. Dorian should get an assist. They announced it unassisted, but he sent it the length of the ice. So he'll another 5-point weekend for him, although tonight's points don't count in the score sheet. They know. So a minute to go in the period. We'll keep an eye on Colin Wynn if he comes back to the bench. Maryville gains control of the puck, though. They slap at the length of the ice. They were not able to get Cam Smith out of the net last night when Maryville scored with a minute to go. Saints trying to get the puck to settle. They're having trouble getting out of their own zone. They hit the Maryville line. Poked up in the air, bouncing around in the slot, and
8: watch out, watch out.
4: Yep. There was a penalty coming up.
8: Well, Bill Bishop, I believe, shot the puck.
4: Well, both lines went on the ice. Looks like NHL stuff right here. Old-time hockey.
8: Yeah, the goalie's right over there checking things out because he's not happy with. I think Bishop might have flipped the puck at the net.
4: So they're going to put Bishop in the box with 33 seconds to go. He's not happy. 19:26.4.
8: It had the looks of that. Everybody after the whistle just skated right towards Bishop. So
4: yeah, that's William Bishop in the box.
8: Gruender will go in with him.
4: No manpower change. The Saints with the offensive zone draw will pull the goaltender. Three-one, Maryville with the lead, 33 seconds to go. Neither team has a timeout, right? They both lost their challenges, so.
8: Extra player coming over from Maryville. Must have got a misconduct. But there's only one Saint player in there.
4: Gruender's in for Ruffin. Bishop's in for Ruffin.
8: Oh, double minor, Gruender.
4: Okay. Bruner's in for Ruff. Double Ruff, I guess. They've only got Ruffing up on the... So the Saints with a 6-on-4 here, but Maryville wins the faceoff and they shoot it out. Saints bring it back in. Maryville shoots it back out. Casey's got it caught up in his gear with 20 seconds left. Pearson at center. Rolls it to the line. Posthumous can't control. Fisher in the corner now. It's sent the length of the ice. It's going to go just wide of the Saint net, but no icing as they're on the kill. 5 seconds left. Played ahead to the line. One-timer by Posthumous. He fanned on it, and that kind of sums up the weekend right there. Final score. Maryville wins it, although today was an exhibition game. They get the sweep here this weekend. 3-1 the final here this afternoon. Back to recap it after this on the Skating Saints Radio Network.
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12: They're forecasting a brutal North Country winter. 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
4: Saints skating off the ice here. Obviously disappointed. They dropped this one 3-1. Had some chances, but just couldn't put the puck in the net. And credit Maryville, they were certainly opportunistic. The game, it really was a game of streaks. Some teams dominated at different times. Saints had the...

0: goals per game at this point, that's just not going to get it done.
1: No.
0: It's got to be very frustrating for them. Yeah. I mean, you know they want it to be different. You know they're working on things to make it different. But I'm not sure how many shots missed the net. But I feel like sometimes they're trying to pick corners and make the perfect shot instead of just, hey, let's get it on net and see what happens. And I don't know. It's got to be frustrating, difficult, hard on the coaches, hard on the guys that are coming back here. But they're just going to have to keep putting one foot forward. It's early enough in the season where certainly not anything to get too overly discouraged about. And, no. Go back to practice and get it done again tomorrow.
1: Tough weekend coming up on the road next weekend, but sometimes getting on the road is a good thing.
0: Mm-hmm.
1: Get away from here and just get on the road together and have a couple of have some fun down at Providence and Lowell and see if they can get some gain some momentum again. They don't play many games after next weekend. Just one game in the next 26 days. So I know. So they had that Long Island game on a Tuesday. It's a kind of a different schedule, but that's so it goes. Give them a lot of time to work on stuff, and they'll come out flying in that ECAC opening weekend against RPI and Union. Quick look at the out-of-town scoreboard brought to you by the Wood Shop. Shop final scores. We got a couple of them. Number 7, Quinnipiac 6-3 over number 20, Merrimack. Number 19, Michigan Tech over number 14, Minnesota 3-2. Those are finals. Union over Army 4-2. Game's underway. Late in the second period, Lindenwood has come back. They led 3-0, fell down 4-3, and now they're back up 6-4 against Arizona State. 10 goals in that game in 2 periods. We see what this weekend? We see 10 this weekend, 4 today, and 5 yesterday.
0: Yep.
1: 9 this weekend. Ferris State, Canisius 5-5, 3 minutes to go in overtime there. That game is in OT. Michigan leads 3-2 late in the second period at BGSU. Holy Cross leads Maine 1-0, 5 to go in the first period. And that's going to do it here. Let's see, is there a Clarkson in Ottawa? That game should be over by now, but there's nothing on the final here for that. So final score here, this one here today. The Saints have a tough opening week, and they lose 3-1 here to Maryville. It was an exhibition game, but still disappointing here for the Saints this weekend after losing last night. Credit to Maryville, though. They played hard.
0: Yeah.
1: And as you said, they're very structured, pretty disciplined. They know where their limitations are, and they play to what they have, their strengths. They've got some – they work hard.
0: They
1: block shots, and they play really well defensively. So you'll next hear from Dick and me. And what's the date today? 17 days. We'll be here at Appleton Arena as the Saints host the Sharks of Long Island University. Final score here again today, Maryville 3, St. Lawrence 1. For Dick, who to my right, and for Josh and Ogdensburg, thanks for listening to the Skating Saints and the Skating Saints Radio Network.
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